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0: say Ben. Hold up. I say Ben. DFW, that's probably the hottest song in the country right now. K104, Street Swag Sunday, HIT, hit that. The mayor is in the building, DFW, and the secret is out. Yeah. Chris Brown, Usher have officially started the R&B tour. And I'm telling y'all, Chris Brown is flying like Superman. Usher is skating like that boy was on Road Bounce and DF Dub. Can y'all believe the background singers for Chris Brown? I'm spoiling the tea. It's Mario and Eric B. Yeah. Even at Me and a Mission, they get to do their own song. So, You Should Let Me Love You. Yeah, they all on tour, man. So, if you ain't got your passes yet, come on now. Hit that, got the hookup. Holla if you hear me. Call me Ratchet now. 817-633-1045. I got your Chris Brown Usher passes. 3 days in a DF Dub. So, I'm not going to let y'all miss it. Call me now. It's the big station. K104. Yeah, dig.
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10: Steve Nice! 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

can't f- no, she thinks she me when she driving the store. 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Yeah, Mrs. Trent said whatever.

0: face. Yeah, that's that Lotto Gorilla right there. K104, the block party mix going crazy. Street Swag Sunday, HIT, hit that. The mayor is in the building. And it's BET Awards Day, baby. And I'm going to keep y'all updated with all the winners and all the viral moments. And right now, Cardi B is on stage going absolutely crazy. I don't know who do Cardi B her and do her swag, but I'm talking about she be having it on each and every time. And I don't know if Offset breaking up with her got her in another bag, but she is killing the stage right now. 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We got all the footage, and my man Drewski is rocking it right now. Hey, don't go nowhere. He think I got more bangers on the way, and we going live with the BET Awards 2026.
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1: Miami. Just all my scammers and my kid money.

done. That's that 42 Doug Skiller Baby right there. Hey, y'all, he gonna be in the building this Saturday. And if y'all need passes, y'all might wanna hit my Instagram up. I'm blessing somebody game. But you gotta be listening to Street Swag Sunday. You wanna see 42 Doug on popping fireworks on July 4th. I got the passes. But in the meantime, hey, it's a whole lot of thick stuff on stage right now. And my girl Tim's on the BET Award performing right now. Oh my Lord, Tim's so thick and beautiful. I hope I don't get in trouble for saying this, but look at this young lady. Go log on to my K104 Instagram page if y'all want to see the best of the best pop out in a major way. And big up to my girl Tiana Taylor. She got Icon of the Year. Yeah, and you won't believe who brought out Janet Jackson. Yeah. Janet Sexy Jackson. Good Lord. Hey, I got more bangers on the way, and I'm telling you, I'm going to keep y'all updated with all the BET Awards. Hey, he's going down, baby. It's K104. Street Swag.

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1: Monster. 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
1: He was Texas, didn't he?
2: Boy, I'm finna swing. If Big Hoshi send you, if I don't like it, then I don't. And I will not pretend to. Long live Delio and long live PJ. Shout out to that West Dallas. Swung down the freeway. Way back in the gap. Boys had to wash their mouth. Cause sharks turn to trout when caught in that fish trap. Real Dallas cowboy with the boot on their neck. And since we own the Cowboys, that was a motherfucker catch.
3: Oak Cliff, baby, 6735. Merging on the highway where them two collide. I'm

that's my joint. K101 Fall Street Swag Sunday, HIT, hit that. The mayor is in the building, and we talking BET Awards 26. And ladies and gentlemen, Drip Check with Hit That. My girl Lotto came through and shut it down. She got the internet going crazy right now. Everybody saying, baby bump where? Yeah, yeah, yeah. She is snatched and she is back. And it looked like the end of 2026 might be a Lotto run. But I ain't gonna lie, you know who else was looking good tonight? My girl Kelly Rowland. She came through with the Gold Shirt Ensemble. Yeah, yeah, shutting it down. Tiana Taylor was fresh as death. And y'all know my boy Drewski went cream Gucci, flying through the sky just like his skit when he opened up the BET Awards. Matter of fact, I got some more contestants for the Drip Award of the BET Awards 2026. Y'all don't go nowhere. And if I miss somebody, y'all come chit-chat with Hit That and let me know who had it on. 817-633-1045. I got more bangers on the way, baby. It's K104. Yeah, it did.

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0: 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I got all that coming up, so don't go nowhere. Hit that, they got them bangers. 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Yeah, dig. 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Don't.
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came from. 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

0: in the Hampton, about to make a play. 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

rolling, but I'm trying to ride. 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
0: Talking. 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

0: Birdman and his Cash Money Millionaire, Shannon and Diamonds. And Master P and his No Limit Soldiers creeping in the tank. 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

0: 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I'm your host, the Fly Muchacho Accomplice, and yes, the talk of the town, them BET Awards. Did you get to see him? Hosted by the funny man himself, Drewski. What was your favorite part of the show? And did you know that there was a behind-the-scenes drama? Oh, yeah, I got to tell you what rapper was beefing with security. I got to give you some highlights, some pros and cons of the BET Awards. But first, I need to know if you've seen it. Tap in if you tuned in, 817-633-1045, and throw your two cents in the jar. What did you think about this year's BET Awards? You think they still holding up to the bar? Or you think they're getting worse? I don't know. You let me know. I got a lot more bangers on the way. Don't you touch that dial, big station.
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0: Vegas, the large ABX, the plug, the largest right there for the after hours. 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I'm that fly muchacho accomplice. And then BET Awards. Did y'all hear who won Album of the Year? I'm gonna let Keke Palmer tell you.
1: Let God sort them out. Clips. Oh. Okay, well, Clips couldn't be here tonight, but we are very happy to accept the award on their behalf.
0: The Clips won Album of the Year. That's crazy. What y'all think of the Clips? Hey, that just goes to show you there is no age limit in hip-hop, okay? They got to be, what, they late 40s, maybe 50s? You let me know. But you know what trips me out? How you not going to be at the awards to accept your award? Like, she should have gave the whole speech and the whole nine. What would you have did? 817-633-1045. You know, still a lot more BET Awards that we got to talk about. But I got these bangers coming up next. Pick Station.

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0: Hey, friend, it's Lil D, and I told you K104 is bringing the Hennessy Sweet Life series all summer, right? 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

0: 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Hey, that's my joint, too. Y'all know where y'all heard it first. 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I'm your host, the Fly Muchacho Accomplice, on this BET Awards Sunday night, DFW. Did y'all check it out? What was your thoughts? Did y'all see when Lauryn Hill got her BET Living Legend Icon Award? Hey, shout out to all the artists that went up there and did their thing representing Lauryn Hill, the Fugees type of vibes, man. You had SZA and Doshi, Nas, Doja Cat, Lizzo, Rhapsody, Queen Latifah, Common. I mean, just the best of all the worlds combined. And hey, throw your two cents in the jar. 817-633-1045. How you feeling? I love to hear it. Meantime, between time, still got some big extra plug on the way, some Kendrick Lamar and SZA, and a lot more. Keep it on K104.
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Hey, you bet not Kendrick Lamar. You know the BET Awards were on. You better leave that TV. 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I'm your host, the Fly Muchacho Accomplice. Yes, sir, Ski. Man, did you tune in and watch the show hosted by Drewski? Hey, the fact that Drewski was still doing like the skits in between, hilarious to me. Like whenever he came out as Jay-Z, when Ice Cube was giving the award out there. Hey, another thing, Ice Cube has not aged a bit. Looks exactly as he did in the Friday movies. I don't know. I think we need to check into that like that. But Drewski, hilarious. You know, just with Jay-Z impression. What you think? Jay-Z gonna clap back? How you gonna take that? 817-633-1045. Throw your 2 cents in the jar. Hey, we still got a lot more bangers on the way. Don't you touch that dial. Keep it on K104.

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No, she thinks she me when she driving the sport. 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

0: 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I'm your host, that Fly Muchacho. Accomplice on this BET Awards Sunday night. Yes, it's been the talk of the town, y'all. And I want to give it up to Drewski. Not only was he hilarious today, you know, killing it with the skits, as he always do, he also made history today.
1: Before we keep the show going, I personally wanted to take a moment to acknowledge some black history. It's not just reserved for February, it's all year round. So the person I want to acknowledge is me. Your boy, the youngest ever. Youngest ever to host a BET.

0: So, hey, bring out the Don Julio, man. Bring out the Don Julio. We're going to take a cheers to me, man. Listen, we made history. Y'all clap it up for me. Clap it up for me.
1: Hey, I ain't knocking it either because I totally agree. We got to celebrate all wins. We got to make it the thing to do. So congratulations to Drewski at 31 years old hosting the BET Awards. You know, he's a 90s baby, born in 94, September, actually. So big shout out to him. We're going to go ahead and run a lot more bangers. Got him on the way, so don't you touch that dial. Look, got some Big X Plug, some Gunna and Burna Boy, and some throwback Jamie Foxx. Big station.
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3: Hey, yo, what's going on? It's Trey G from K104. It's DD in the morning. Look, man, I got my guy here with me. 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Omar, tell me what went down, bro.
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0: 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Somebody tell the people Mr. Him is here.
1: Hey, somebody tell the people Mr. Him is here. T.I. Mr. Him. That's my joint, too. It's like my theme song when I wake up in the morning. Talking about K104, your home for DFW's hip-hop and R&B, DD and the Bebe Show. I'm your host, that fly muchacho accomplice. Yes, sir. Ski Sunday night, man. Sunday fun day. Shout out to all my church goers. Got to give time to the G.O.D. on a Sunday. Amen. And we got some screen time. You know, we don't watch TV like that. But when the BET Awards is on, oh, yeah, that's must-see live in HD. And before, you know, T.I. actually kicked off the BET Awards with his performance. But before that, there was a little altercation backstage. It's on YouTube. You need to check it out. His security versus BET security. You know, it's in the West Coast in L.A. So they being very disrespectful and then putting it on the dead homies. And his security was like, man, you got to see it. Be sure and give your boy a follow at Accomplice On Air. I don't know how you can bring that negative energy because I'm telling you, all age brackets was winning. I mean, Drewski was the youngest host ever at 31. And the Clips won Album of the Year. And they like 65. So who can be mad at that type of vibe? 817-633-1045. Let me know your favorite part of the BET Awards. These bangs up next.

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3: When you need somebody to help you, you want somebody with that dog in them. I'm talking about that dog in them. You ever hear the expression? Like you ain't got that dog in you. If you gotta fight, you better have a dog with you. If you gotta fight, you gotta have a dog with you. Gotta have top dog with you. He got that dog in him. And he gonna fight. He gonna fight to the end. And you know what he gonna try to do. He gonna try to fight.

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0: friend, it's Lil D. And I told you K104 is bringing the Hennessy Sweet Life series all summer, right? First, we was outside with the Comedy and Cocktails of Martin Lawrence. Then we was actually outside for Sunday Fun Day with the Pedal Party through Deep Ellum. 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

0: Straight G and comedian JJ Williamson. All right, listen, everyone is here. What is today? It is Monday.
1: Oh,
0: it is Monday, June 29th.
2: Mm-hmm. Love that.
3: Damn, happy New Year.
0: Happy, I know it.
3: Happy Kwanzaa.
0: We 6 months gone.
3: For real, already, man.
2: That's crazy.
0: What is going on the earth? Spinning fast. All right, here it is, Monday, June 29th, National Waffle Iron Day.
3: Yeah. Yes, I got one.
2: A what?
0: You got a waffle iron?
3: Yes.
2: What is that?
0: It's a waffle iron. Like you
2: make waffles.
3: Make waffle. Mm-hmm. You just pour it on the thing, close it up.
2: Got it. I thought it was like an actual iron for like clothes, but it's called a waffle.
3: No.
4: You pour the batter in there, and it just make the waffle for you.
3: You ever been to Waffle House?
2: I got it. Got it.
3: Okay.
4: Got it. Damn. Well, damn. You the one that know what it is.
2: I know what I got.
3: I got it. You got this.
0: All right. It is please take my children to work day.
2: Please. Who wants to take my kids to work?
4: Somebody,
2: I'd love to see it.
4: Somebody baby at work right now.
3: Right now. Right now. Look at him. He just walked by. Hey. Don't you unplug that?
2: I hope so, my mom.
0: Let me see. It is hug. It's hug holiday today.
2: Yeah. Hug. Ooh,
0: I didn't say thug holiday.
3: Hug.
0: I said
3: holiday.
2: That'd be the worst thing for Dee Dee.
3: Can I have a hug?
2: A hug holiday where you had to hug people? That's like a nightmare.
4: She hate hugging.
0: I do.
2: That's like a nightmare for
0: don't
2: you,
0: don't touch
2: girl.
0: Me a lot. Don't touch me.
2: Not a lot.
0: It's a National Camera Day.
2: Oh. Shut up. I like it. They're everywhere.
0: You know what they were saying? Isn't that sad? Y'all realize that Kodak, remember Kodak used to be like camera people? And they were saying how they went out of business because they didn't stay up with the times.
2: Oh, they tried to stay with that manual.
0: Yep. They said they didn't stay up. Yep. It's International Mud Day.
2: Yeah. I come from you. You come from that mud.
0: Yep. Yep.
2: You know what I'm saying?
0: All right. Let's celebrate birthdays. Here we go. Happy birthday goes out to basketball player Kawhi Leonard celebrating.
3: The quiet one.
4: Yeah.
0: Rapper Sauce Walker celebrating a birthday.
3: Oy.
4: Shout out H-Town.
3: Hey.
2: Him and Drake going through it.
0: And that's it.
3: That's it?
0: Yep.
3: Hey, shout out. I want to say a happy birthday to my homegirl, Deborah Davis, man. She beat that charge, man, so she would not be in jail.
4: What?
3: She beat the charge.
0: That's what's up. What does Deborah beat?
3: She used to take alternators out of cars.
2: That's what's up,
4: Deborah, man. Sound like she got some rough hands.
3: Yeah, boy.
2: You stupid.
4: Strong.
3: Hey, I take care because I push her cubicles back for her.
0: Oh, cubicles.
3: Cubicles, right.
2: Yeah, because you said cubicles.
3: Yeah, I heard me,
2: cubicles.
3: Boy.
4: You silly.
2: Sorry, Dad.
0: All right. You know, we kicked the show off with early morning meme.
2: He got me, boy.
0: Well, this was an interesting meme. I had to find it online real quick because I don't know where my phone is. But mine just says this. I hate when older people say, you're too young to be tired. Well, all right, Margaret. You too old to be alive, but here we are.
2: Damn. Shots fired.
4: That's a little mean.
0: That's messed up, though, ain't it?
4: Margaret.
2: Wow.
0: Sheesh. All right, here we go.
2: I'm a dad. If you are a dad and you need a joke, I got one. You could use this one. I keep all my dad jokes.
3: You keep them all?
2: You just messed up with my timing.
3: Oh, okay. Go ahead.
2: Stop. I keep all my dad jokes in a database.
4: Boom.
2: Database.
0: Right. I, you know what?
3: No wonder I
2: messed
3: you
2: up. That was all his fault. You messed it up the first time with a better JJ. You messed
3: Bless
2: up my
3: your heart. Yeah.
2: I keep him in a database.
4: I got one on this Motivational Monday. Mine says, good morning. I don't got no motivational words today. Swing on them if they play with you.
0: No, that's
4: right.
0: That's
4: a swing.
2: You talking about hers being, you keep fighting people.
4: Swing on them if they play with you.
3: Yeah, that's Dee Dee.
0: All right, let's go.
3: All right, go. Here we go. A chick will sex you while you got a girl. But when she get a man, she faithful. No, I'm outside. Don't make me blow this horn.
2: That's funny.
4: Don't make me blow this horn.
0: Hey, man. Oh, that's hilarious. That's how we kick the show off with early morning memes, everybody. Now, coming up this morning on this Monday is Money Making Monday. So, of course, get ready for Ash Cash. He's got some great financial tips for you.
3: Right.
0: And we got some money for you with our $1,000 minute game. Here we go. It's about to be a great day and a great week, y'all. It's Dee Dee in the morning.
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1: 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Yeah.

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1: You get used to it.
2: Here's another DD's Date Fail.
3: All right, you guys. Yep, it's Chris on the line. Yep, he wants to be on DD's Date Fail. Hey, Chris.
4: Chris.
5: Yeah, I'm calling in because I don't know. I need some advice or something. I'm feeling real.
6: He's going through it.
3: All right. Well, tell me what's going on. Tell all of us what's going on. What happened? You met somebody. She didn't call you back. Give us the details. How you met, where you went, what happened, and tell everything that you can think of, Chris, because everybody leaves something out. Spill but tell me everything. Yeah, come on.
5: Nah, I got you. So I was on Tinder, you know, doing the thing that you normally do. You swipe left. Not really finding anybody that, you know, fit my speed. But then I saw this girl, Danayla, and I don't know something about her. She's as good as all get out. So I said, you know, I'm swiping right on this one. Like, I got you. And, man, she already swiped right on me. So I was excited. And so I was like, okay, I got to take her out. But I didn't want to be too excited. So I waited like a day. And then I just hit her up and said, hey, let me take you out, you know, on me. And so we linked up. I took her to the batting cages and took her to mini golf. And by the way, Chris,
3: are you moving around, Chris? Like, are you in the bed? Are you turning around? Like, what are you doing? I need you to really talk to me. You sound like you're doing some other things.
7: And I ain't going to lie. I swear, I hear some eggs scrambling.
3: All right, so go ahead, Chris.
7: Okay.
5: I mean, she was smiling all day, like, just cheesing hard. And I thought to myself, yeah, I got this one. And she was doing good. I asked her if she was having a fun time. She said, yeah. And I thought everything was great. And so I called her, like, maybe a day or so later, and nothing. So I'm like, you know, I ain't going to be too pressed. Like, maybe she's doing something. She might have a job or something like that. Ain't nothing to worry about. Called her the next day, nothing. Sent her a text, nothing. And I'm just like, did that make sense? Like, was I too thirsty? Was I too fast? I thought we was having a good time. Mm-hmm. She was smiling the whole time. We was having great, you know, I don't know. Okay. I'm just kind of at a loss.
3: Okay, all right. Talking to Chris, who went on a date with a girl named, what's her name you said? Danayla?
5: Yeah.
3: Danayla, and he met her on Tinder. Okay.
7: All right, now, Chris, let me ask you something, man. Were you, because this is the first date now, when y'all were having fun at mini golf and batting cage, now, were you too competitive and you did not let her win? Because women like that, you need to let them win sometimes.
5: I wasn't too competitive. She was pretty good at the mini golf. Like, she had done that before. I was cheering her on. I said, you know, I even hit the, you know, mat moves on. I was like, oh, yeah, let me help you adjust your swing a little bit. You know, I wasn't too creepy with her. I was just like, yeah, you know, gave her a good amount of distance, gave her some space when she needed it. It was all good,
3: Chris. You sure? Now, because we always say this. People always try to tell us, oh, I don't know. I didn't do anything. I didn't do this. You paid for everything?
5: Yeah, I paid for everything.
3: Okay, well, you pause now.
6: You think about it. That's all.
3: Did you complain about paying for it? Because, you know, that would be a turnoff.
5: You know how we'd be making jokes. I'd be like, you know, I was just like,
3: Chris, a woman hates a cheap

0: Man, so wait, I
1: can't even joke about it. Man, this batting cages are expensive.
0: No, you can't.
1: I can't joke about it.
0: No, not on a first date.
1: I guess you're right.
2: No, I'm nothing like that.
0: Okay.
3: Let me ask you, man, were you dressed appropriately? How was that outfit? Were you late? Was your cologne too loud?
0: Did you talk too much?
2: No, the fit was clean. I was smelling good. I wasn't in my Sunday best, but I was in, nice little formal.
3: Okay.
2: Business casual with the button up, some nice jeans, the shoes was rocking.
3: I was just going to ask you about those shoes, because women do look down at their feet immediately. Let me ask you this.
2: Always got the shoes on lock.
3: What about when you pulled up, did she see your car? Was your car on point? Was it clean? Was it dirty on the inside?
2: Car was clean.
0: He don't know. Okay. All right. You know what, Chris? I'm done. This is like pulling teeth. All right. Listen. All right. What we're going to do is this. We're going to call her. Okay. We're going to call this woman again. Danayla was her name. And when we call her, you got to be quiet. We're going to do that next, everybody. We got to find out what's going on with Chris and this girl. Yes. My goodness.
1: I think it's assuming that he was going to go on a second date, maybe.
0: And that's why she's not calling
1: back? Maybe.
0: And she thought that he didn't call in time? What are you saying?
1: I don't know. No, I'm saying he assumed, I can't wait to the second date, remember? And maybe that, she was like, you ain't getting no second date.
0: Well, that's what he wants to know, why she won't go on a second date and won't answer his calls. We're going to find all of that out next. It's Dee Dee in the Morning.
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10: 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I'm Mary O'Brien with your weather and traffic.
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10: Well, it's Monday, and traffic has already started. Dallas, you got an accident. Right lane's blocked on 175 westbound at Prairie Creek Road. Gonna slow you down a little bit. Weatherford, you have road construction. Your left lane is closed on 20 eastbound at Lakeshore Drive. Yeah, that one has a little slowdown as well. And Forney, your accident has just been cleared from Highway 80 westbound at Clemens Drive, but you still got slow traffic from West Broad Street, about a 5-minute delay. Did you enjoy your very hot weekend? I try to warn y'all. Well, today's gonna be exactly the same, but even hotter, all right? 99 for the high, 76 for the low. You know that means it's gonna feel like a lot more than 100, okay? Grass pollen still high and humidity still as sticky as yesterday, so prepare yourself. Right now, it's about 82 at the K104 headquarters in Arlington. That's your weather and traffic. 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
9: 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Only

0: Okay, let me keep it moving then. I'll tell you what, Chris, I hope you didn't say that on the date. Maybe that's why.
1: I didn't say that.
0: I was getting ready to say, because if you were sitting there playing mini golf and said, "Are you see how I swing this wood?" I don't know if I would call.
2: Dede, you know damn well you would.
0: You're right. All right, listen. Chris, we're going to call Danayla. Be quiet. Don't say nothing. Let's see what happens. Here we go.
3: Hello?
0: Hi, is Danayla there?
3: This is she.
0: All right. All right. Hey, Danayla, how you doing?
3: I'm good. How are you doing?
0: It's Dede in the Morning from the radio station along.

0: that you go out, go with a Samsung or Android. Don't you FaceTime no more. Don't even get on WhatsApp.
1: No, you didn't.
2: I can't believe
1: Chris and Denali, I could tell I was going to say we'll pay for it. We ain't going to do nothing. We're going to let this go. Because this took a turn.
2: This is a wrap.
1: It took a turn.
0: Matter of fact, should we pay for her and the uncle?
1: You're right. No, he got the money. He's a sugar daddy. Chris, good luck on Tinder. Be careful out there on Tinder. And Denali, good luck with the uncle. Y'all give it up for Chris and Denali.
3: Sheesh.
1: It's Date Fail. It's Dee Dee in the morning.

0: the Buffalo Bills organization. Mm-hmm. I feel like, man, yeah, I think they should.
1: Yeah. They said that O.J. Simpson played most of his NFL career with the Bills, became the first player in league history to rush more than 2,000 yards in a season, and was later inducted into the Pro Football Hall of Fame. He was also the first player added to the Bills Wall of Fame in 1980. So now, do you think he should be erased because of his personal life?
2: Absolutely.
1: You do?
0: For real?
3: Yeah, absolutely. Absolutely. I think that if he did something like, I don't know, something small, maybe it was like a petty crime.
1: Hold on a second. What'd he do?
3: What you mean?
1: What did he do?
3: What you mean, what'd he do?

0: performed her smash hit and dish to be a Pretty and Petty AF.
1: Ain't five being songs gonna point it to your head.
2: Yeah, I mean, okay.
0: some people calling it overkill when it comes to how she kind of like is targeting Bia.
2: Yeah, I kind of look at it like this. You are such a big star, though, Cardi, like on a whole nother level. Like, you are A+, and I put Bia at a C.
0: Oh,
2: a
0: damn.
2: A C star. That's a C star.
0: Man, what is she? B-?
2: Nah.

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3: All the parts your car will ever need. Dallas, you've been dealing with an accident this morning. Your right lane is blocked on 175 westbound at Prairie Creek Road, definitely causing a slowdown. Fort Worth, looks like you have some slow traffic starting to build up on 35W northbound between Rosedale Street and 33rd Long Avenue. That's already about a 5-minute delay, so just be aware. Make sure you give yourself extra time to get to where you're going. 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Fireworks are cool, but festive flowers last longer. During July 4th deals at Lowe's, get 2 1.5-gallon red, white, and blue annual hanging baskets for just $15. Valid through July 8th. Selection varies by location while supplies last. Excludes Alaska and Hawaii. You already know, none of us are going to be excluded from this heat, baby. 99 for the high today, 78 for the low. Real humid, real sticky. Make sure you're drinking lots of water and layering on that deodorant. Right now, it's already 82 in downtown Dallas. That's your weather and traffic. 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
1: Buenos dias.
0: Hey, good morning, Trey G.
2: Good morning to your fast tail self.
0: Okay, no, you didn't. No, you didn't call me fast. Sound like my mama?
2: That's one of your favorite songs?
0: Yep.
2: You in heat?
3: Yeah, you in heat?
2: Fast tail self.
3: Mom.

0: It's like cats out when they eat.
1: Shut up.
0: I don't hit a cat.
2: Oh, my God. Good morning to comedian J.J. Williamson.
1: Good morning, good morning, good morning, good morning, good people.
2: All right, so there she is. Ariel Grind does our traffic and weather. She's here to tell us all about our weather.
3: Good morning, Didi.
2: Good morning.
3: Did y'all enjoy y'all's very hot weekend?
2: I did. I had a wonderful weekend.
3: I'm telling you, I love this summer heat. I know everybody hates it, but I'm enjoying it. And today's going to be another good one. 99 for the high, 76 for the low, lots of sunshine. Still real humid, real sticky, and allergies are out there. But you know, the big story, you know, what's coming in is the Sahara Desert dust storm.
1: Yeah. Wow.
3: Yeah. I'll let Didi tell us.
2: I heard about that. It's on its way, y'all. Didn't we have something like this like a couple of years ago?
3: Comes every year. Every year we get it, but some years it's way bigger than others, and like you'll be able to see it in the sky. So yeah.
4: Downtown be looking hazy as hell sometimes when that dust be coming in.
2: It'll look. What does it look like? Does it look like your phone when you don't actually clean the lens?
3: You don't clean the camera?
4: Yeah, pretty much. Polluted.
2: I'm getting ready to post some of my pictures. I don't care that y'all can't see.
3: No, especially mine since I wear like foundation. It's like a brown tint over my camera.
2: All right, let's get right into our five things. Here we go.
5: Number one. The five things you need to know right now on Didi in the Morning.
2: First thing you need to know this morning, you guys saw this about the Texas Education Board now approving Bible stories in school. Take a listen.
6: The Texas Board of Education just approved new reading lists that include stories and verses from the Bible, and students will be required to read passages as early as fourth grade. Critics say it prioritizes a single religious view and violates the separation of church and state. Supporters say the nation was founded on Christian values and the Bible verses add important historical context. The new curriculum takes effect in the 2030 school year and impacts more than 5 million students statewide.
3: Whose history? The one the winners wrote? Because that's how history is written.
4: We'll see how that goes.
7: This is silly.
2: Yeah. All right.
1: Well, good luck on that.
7: They spent so much time and money on that stuff.
4: Really?
7: Yeah, and it's not going to go nowhere because you can't have one side and not have the other. Anyway, sorry, JJ.
1: Hey, well, let's talk about the Dallas Mavericks. You know, the NBA draft was just, a week and a half ago. Man, you know, the Mavericks are making a lot of changes. They got a new GM. They got a new president. You got a new head coach. Mm-hmm. Now they are talking about a trade proposal where they will get Kawhi Leonard for my man P.J. Washington and Klay Thompson. So they talking about sending Klay and P.J. Washington to the Clippers for Kawhi Leonard. Now, I'm not against that. I think that'll be a cool little move. Yep. I think Kawhi still got it if he can stay healthy. But P.J., man, y'all know, I don't know if anybody pay attention. P.J. just got a new tattoo with the Dallas Mavericks on his arm with him and his standing on business movement, man. So, whoo, that'd be bad.
4: Yeah.
1: That'd be an ugly look. That the fact that he... Now he got to wear a long-sleeve shirt.
4: Shut up. He know better, though. Like, he knew better. He know how the game is.
1: Yeah, that was a gamble right there.
4: But I hope we do keep him. So, I like PJ.
1: I like PJ, too. So, good hopefully piece. They can keep him, man. But Kawhi wasn't better bad move.
4: Yeah.
7: All right, let's talk about the kids and the parents and all of them who are going to be going to the Dallas Zoo. They're breaking ground this fall on $26 million African shoreline expansion. About 15 acres. $26 million, they dump in it. They're going to get a new penguin. They're getting a new flamingo habitat. And they're bringing back rhinos because they haven't had those for a long time.
1: Oh, wow.
7: Yeah, so the Dallas Zoo is going to be bigger. The safari trail is going to be added. African shorelines, look out for it. But it's not. It's going to be a little bit. 2028.
3: That would be pretty amazing because Fort Worth is already known as like one of the best zoos in the country.
7: Is it?
3: So if they do it, then like that'll be dope. Maybe
7: making it seem like Dallas needs to step up to Fort Worth.
3: They know that. They do.
2: What's wrong, Trey?
1: She just had to throw that out there.
3: I'm happy for our cities to grow together.
7: Fort Worth is better.
4: You know, Fort Worth already is one of the best zoos in the We've heard. Can we talk about a living legend that got awarded last night? Miss Lauren Hill. The BET Awards went down last night, and I'm talking about they actually put on a heck of a tribute to Miss Lauryn Hill. Had some of the biggest names in the game come out just to honor this woman. Check it out.

0: was good. I thought her movie was great.
1: Yes. It was. I thought Lizzo was dope.
0: I did too.
1: I thought Lizzo was really dope. I think they gave her the perfect song to show love to Lauren as well.
0: Yeah, we got to talk about it because I did think that was really good. Can I tell you who I just love? I love that Ari. Is it Ari Lennox?
2: Yeah.
0: I just love her when she came out there with her regular body that ain't been done. Have y'all noticed that? Yeah. Everything about her, it looks just like an authentically beautiful woman that just said, this is me.
2: Yeah, it's beautiful when I see her legs.
0: When she came out there, I was like, there she is with that.
2: I wasn't mad at the tribute last night. I wasn't mad at the BET Awards last night. It was actually pretty good.
0: I thought so, too.
2: Yeah, it was pretty good.
0: So we'll talk more about that. Give you a recap coming up later this morning. There you go. Those right there are your five. We need somebody to play our $1,000 mini game. You answer 10 questions correctly and win our cash this morning at 817-633-1045.
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7: When you need somebody to help you, you want somebody with that dog in them. I'm talking about that dog in them. You ever hear the expression? Like you ain't got that dog in you. If you gotta fight, you better have a dog with you. If you gotta fight, you gotta have a dog with you. Gotta have Top Dog with you. He got that dog in him. And he gonna fight. He gonna fight to the end. And you know what he gonna try to do. He gonna try to

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5: Southeast Dallas, looks like you got another accident. I-20 westbound on Highway 310 Central Expressway. It stopped traffic from Dowdy Ferry Road. That's already a 10-minute delay, and it's picking up fast, so get out of there. Mesquite, your roadway has been reduced to 1 lane on Highway 80 eastbound at Beltline Road. It's causing stop-and-go traffic from 635 LBJ Freeway. It's because there's an accident, and only the left lane gets by, also causing a 10-minute backup. 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A1Air can fix that. 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You know, everybody really needs to try to stay as cool as possible today because it's going to be one hot one. 99 for the high, 78 for the low. You know it's going to feel like 100. Prepare yourself. Even now, it's already 80 in downtown Fort Worth. That's your weather and traffic. 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

0: Good morning. It's Didi. In the morning, we're going to play our $1,000 minute game. Before we get into it, everybody's all into, you know, soccer right now.
1: Yes.
0: JJ, you're enjoying it, huh?
1: I'm really enjoying the World Cup, man.
0: And
1: I'm watching
0: into
1: everybody.
0: It before. You weren't into it before.
1: Just the highlights. Mm-hmm. But really just sitting down, watching the match, man, I enjoy it.
2: Yeah.
1: I really am.
2: It's really good.
0: Well, what do you guys like to eat when you're watching sports? Like, what's your number one thing to eat when you're watching sports?
1: Chicken tenders.
0: Okay. Trey.
1: Wings.
0: Spaghetti.
1: Catfish.
0: Hold on a second. Spaghetti
2: like,
0: while you're watching a game?
1: Yeah.
0: Damn.
2: I do like pizza. I like nachos, too. Nachos is always
0: ding, ding,
2: good.
0: Ding, ding, ding. Nachos. That's the number one. They say men like to eat during watching sports.
2: Nachos.
0: Yeah. Y'all ever had Il Tachos?
1: Who?
0: Y'all ain't never heard of Il Tachos? Italian nachos?
2: Oh, God.
0: I'm surprised your wife don't make them.
3: Because that's not a real thing for Italians.
0: Okay, well.
2: Damn.
0: Listen to his laugh.
3: You're wrong. You hit me, you got it. You hit it.
0: I like it.
2: You can do it, though.
0: I kind of like it.
3: You like
0: it? He said, No, it's a restaurant I went to, and they have something where they use nachos, right? Uh-huh. The nacho chips, but they put down the stuff you would put on a pizza.
3: Like spaghetti? Oh.
0: You would put the sauce on it, and then you put pepperoni and whatever you would put on the top of the pizza.
3: Yeah, nachos.
0: And they're called Il Tachos.
2: It's like how black people make nachos with Doritos.
0: There it is. Thank you. Great creative.
3: Yeah.
0: Shout out. Let's get into the game. Here we go.
4: Want a grand? Get it done in 60 seconds.
5: 60 seconds.
4: A minute to win it with the $1,000 minute game. A Didi in the Morning exclusive.
1: Sound like one of the cops trying to start.
0: Thanks. Here is Jacob. Hey, Jacob.
6: Hey, how are you?
0: Doing all right. Everybody, this is Jacob.
3: What up, dog?
1: How you doing this morning, man?
6: What's going on? I'm just chilling right now, man. I got the day off.
2: Where the kids at, though? Where the kids at?
6: Man, I don't have any, man.
2: I know that's right. Yes, sir.
1: Yeah.
3: Could you tell he didn't have kids, Trey?
2: You can tell by the relaxness and calmness in his voice.
3: You know what? Yeah. That's what I thought. Tranquility.
0: Hey, Jacob. Jacob, how old are you?
6: Oh, man, I'm 38.
0: You're 38 and no kids. How'd you get through life like this?
1: Right.
3: Okay.
6: Nah, man, it's just... being faithful and keeping God first. That's it.
0: All right, Jacob.
2: Hey, man. Ain't nothing wrong with that.
1: Ain't nothing wrong with it, Jacob.
2: And don't let nobody make you feel like something wrong with that, brother.
0: You know what, Jacob?
2: Keep doing your thing.
0: When I do my singles, I'm going to need you to be there. Are you single?
6: Oh, yes, I am.
0: Single, 38, no kids?
2: Come on.
3: Believes in God.
1: And got a good job. Believe in God.
6: Hey, if y'all can hook me up with a nice-looking young lady, I hear you. That'll help.
0: All right, Jacob, when we get done, I'm going to get your number. All right, here we go. Let's spin the wheel.
7: DJ Cruz. JJ from the set.
8: Trey G.
7: J. Cruz. $10 bonus.
1: Hey.
3: All right, my man. All right, so listen, dog, let's get you this money. You might go on a date. I'm going to read you these questions. If you don't know the answer, just say pass because you want to save time. You only got a minute. I'll come back and repeat the question. Try to get them as right as you can the first time. You ready?
6: All right.
3: All right, here we go.
6: Yep.
3: Do you prefer movies or TV shows?
6: Movies.
3: Do you like books or magazines?
6: Magazines.
3: Which rapper has the internet divided on if his hair is real or not?
6: Pass.
3: Melissa Jefferson is the birth name of which singer?
6: Pass.
3: What year did the U.S. become a real country?
6: 1822.
3: Mm-hmm. What condiment are FIFA fans sneaking at the airport?
6: Ketchup? I don't know.
3: What was the sixth question I asked you? Six.
6: About the condiment.
1: Yeah.
3: What was the name of JJ's segment? He wants a sponsorship for? What's the name of his segment?

0: he needs a sponsorship for? JJ be doing?
1: Oh, man, I forgot.
0: When it comes to organizations, what does NRA stand for? Spell hallucination. N-R-A. Spell hallucination.
2: Damn, 3 out of 10, Jacob.
3: Not bad.
2: But y'all couldn't get through it because Cruz couldn't figure it
4: out. Boy, reading wasn't
0: his strong suit.
4: Don't you raise your hand reading no more.
0: I'm an excellent reader. Hey,
2: I love
0: what
2: it.
0: What are you talking about?
2: He was like, when what's the name of the segment? JJ. I mean, JJ.
4: Yeah.
0: All right, we ain't perfect.
4: Look, if we was in school, everybody was in the classroom talking about.
0: I'm like, can I go to the bathroom?
2: All right, here is the deal. Let me see. You got 3 out of 10. You missed this one. Which rapper has the internet divided on his hair? If it's real, Jay-Z.
4: Yep.
2: Melissa Jefferson is the birth name of which singer? Lizzo.
4: Yep.
2: What year did the U.S. become a real country? 1776.
4: Yep.
2: What condiment are FIFA fans sneaking at? That is an interesting way it's worded.
3: Uh-oh.
2: What are they sneaking at the airport? Ranch dressing. They're trying to get that on the plane.
1: Wow.
2: What's the name of the segment J.J. Williamson wants to sponsor for? I'll be damned.
4: Damn.
2: When it comes to organization, what does NRA stand for? National Rifle Association. And hallucination is H-A-L-L-U-C-I-N-A-T-I-O-N. So 3 out of 10 means you're going to get $10 every correct answer.
4: Yeah.
2: I know.
4: Yeah, it was a goddamn moment. Now. Yeah, I ain't going to lie.
2: Jacob, I'm just getting through it. $30, but you spun the wheel, got extra 10. That's $40. That ain't enough for us.
0: No,
2: we're
0: going to
2: kick
0: in
2: another 10 because we don't let anybody leave our show at less than $50.
3: Hey.
2: All right, $50 coming to you. Do me a favor. Tell everybody the show that gave you a shot at $1,000.
1: PD in the morning.
5: You're only minutes away from another crazy mad minute.
6: Okay, do you think that her teacher would have let her hit him?
2: I'll tell you what I'm going to do. I'm going to tell you this one more time. Shut the f*** up. Both you and your sister, that your baby is bad. She's a bad little bitch, and I done told him.
6: And she's still...
5: Coming up next at 6:40. Get your laugh on with Dee Dee in the morning.
2: It's Dee Dee in the morning talking with my dentist, Dr. Field Harrison. 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
7: Grand Prairie, looks like your roadway's been reduced to one lane on 30 eastbound at Beltline Road. It's causing stop traffic from Highway 161, and it's because there's an accident. Only the right lane and shoulder is getting by. Yeah, they're having to squeeze through there. About a 5-minute delay. Same thing happening in Mesquite. Your roadway is reduced to one lane on Highway 80 eastbound at Beltline Road because the accident. Only the left lane gets by. It stopped traffic from 635 LBJ Freeway, and that's also a 10-minute backup. 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Text extra. You know it's gonna be extra hot, just like it was yesterday. 99 for the high, 78 for the low. Real humid and sticky. You better put on that deodorant. Maybe even bring a handkerchief with you to wipe that sweat. I love me a Texas summer. It's already 79 in Cedar Hill. That's your weather and traffic. I'm Ariel Grind on K104. 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

0: train.
1: Hey, so Drake is trending. You know, he has a song called Janis, STFU, which is that. Shut the hell up, basically.
2: Mm-hmm. Okay.
1: In layman's terms. Well, now Drake is saying, you know what? I apologize to all the Janises across the world. So what he decided to do was throw a Janis celebration party in New York, L.A., Miami, Toronto, and Houston.
0: I love it.
1: And you can only be invited to the party
0: if your name is Janis.
1: If your name is Janis.
2: Damn.
3: Wow.
1: Yeah, he did it to make up for Janis Shut the F Up. The song going crazy platinum right now. So
0: I like it.
1: Shout out to Drake.
0: All right, thank you for that, Trey. Listen, coming up, your financial guru, Ash Cash, is here with tips, tricks, and wisdom. Money Making Mondays. Hey.

0: jeans I have seen ever.
1: Stop it.
0: He does. G-Herbo. G-Herbo got the strongest jeans. All his babies look exactly like him in the face.
2: Yeah, mama spit them out, but daddy got them.
0: Golly, his jeans are strong. Listen, we got your Mad Minute coming up here in just a second, but real quick, Trey G says he needed to shout something out this morning.
1: Yeah. So I was out at Cricket Wireless over the weekend, had a little bit of a busy weekend. Shouts out to everybody that popped up. Keitha, she had a birthday that just passed this weekend.
0: Keitha
1: had a birthday this weekend from her friend Cash. She wanted to wish her a happy birthday.
2: Oh, shouts to Keitha.
1: I bumped into one of the listeners. Her name was Robin. She was from upstate New York. She said she listens to us every single morning.
0: Nice.
1: Shouts out to Robin that popped up at the Cricket Wireless event. And then also I went to a Juneteenth celebration over the weekend as well.
0: Yeah.
2: Was it Juneteenth last weekend?
1: Wait. It was.
0: Oh, I get it.
1: It was.
0: I guess they like, well, you know what? They told us 2 years late. We're going to celebrate a week later.
3: Come on, man. Hey, we treat Juneteenth like a birthday.
0: We'll get you
3: We still out.
1: We're going to celebrate it all month.
3: You still can come in town.
1: Hey, shout out my girl Kia for inviting me. They call her the Mouth of Mesquite.
0: Oh, wow.
1: Yeah, the Mouth of Mesquite. Her name was Kia. And then it was a bunch of different, like, dope vendors out there, too. Shouts out to Nana Dots Bakery. It was a catfish spot out there. Sauce Catfish.
0: No catfish.
1: Yeah, Sauce Catfish was out there, too, man. So shout out to everybody that popped out to the Juneteenth Festival over the weekend.
0: After Juneteenth. That's what I'm talking about.
1: It was still a good time.
0: Yeah,
1: it
0: still don't matter.
1: And it was hot as hell.
2: If you're going to honor something, honor it like that.
0: Yeah, all right. Hey, listen, here we go. Time for the Mad Minute.
4: Here's another Mad Minute prank call. Hello. On Didi in the Morning.
0: This right here is Sherelle. Hey, Sherelle.
5: Hey. Good morning.
0: Good morning. So, Sherelle, you hit us up and said you wanted to make somebody mad. Who you want to make mad?
5: My sister, Rhonda.
0: Your sister, Rhonda. And what are you going to tell your sister, Rhonda?
5: My daughter has been getting into it with this little boy at school, and so I'm going to tell her that the little boy grandmother finally called me, and so I need you to play the grandmother, and you need to go in, like, on my daughter, like, saying that, you know, if she steps to him, he's going to do this, and that little bee needs to stay in her place and all that kind of stuff. That's going to make her really, really mad.
6: Hello?
5: Rhonda.
6: Uh-huh.
5: Girl. Okay, hold on, because I got the grandmother on here. Okay, hold on. Let me put her in. Hold on, okay?
6: Okay.
5: Hold on.
7: This is Ms. Bernice.
6: Hi, Ms. Bernice. How you doing?
7: I'm doing okay.
6: Okay, this is Jordan Olive. I'm not sure if your grandson has talked to you about Jordan.
7: He's talked to me.
6: Okay, so did he tell you that he's taking her backpack and throwing her backpack and calling her out of her name?
7: I'll tell you what he told me. He told me that when she came to his face, she knocked the shit out of him. And she'll knock the shit out of him again.
6: Okay, do you think that her teacher would have let her hit him?
7: I'll tell you what I'm going to do. I'm going to tell you this one more time. Shut the fuck up. Both you and your sister. That your baby is bad. She's a bad little bitch. And I done told him.
6: And she's still a bitch. Okay, let me tell you this. You disrespectful just like your old where-for-having-ass grandson. And y'all can meet me wherever, because I called you like a grown woman trying to talk to you.
7: Oh, you're not no grown woman. You're not no grown woman. If you were grown woman, you know
6: how. I will beat your old ass. Bitch, don't play with me. You don't know me like that. Bitch, you sound like you 100 years old. I will drag your ass. I called you trying to be respectful, but now I see why your little dust-ass child up there at that schoolhouse acting like that. But what I'm going to do is I'm going to take my son up there, and I'm going to see that little bastard about that life, and bitch, you can meet me too. I'll fight your old ass too.
0: Rhonda, it's a prank call. It's the Mad Minute.
6: Oh my God.
0: Yes, ma'am.
6: You did not just do that to me.
1: Yes.
6: I can't believe y'all.
0: All right, girl, it's just a prank call. Give it up for Sherelle and Rhonda.
4: Get in on the fun and prank call someone you know. Tell us how at DD makes

0: For hip hop and R&B, good morning. It's Dee Dee in the morning at 6:50. We got to get right into our hot topic, Joe.
1: Yes.
0: Got to get to them because anybody hear what they're saying about Jay-Z now? There's a situation in New York involving Jay-Z. We got to tell you what it is. Here we go.
2: Hot Topics. We back on that.
3: Thanks.
2: Only on Dee Dee in the morning.
0: First thing we got to talk about would be this sand dust that is coming. Y'all heard about this?
1: Yeah.
0: Take a listen.
4: Dust from Africa has traveled thousands of miles across the Atlantic Ocean and is about to make it into the Lone Star State. Saharan dust is something that happens every summer here in Texas, but the plume of it is actually about to make it into the Lone Star State as we start the new week. Now, for most of us, this won't cause a lot of issues. This tends to bring hazy skies and orange sunsets. This may cause issues for those with sensitive respiratory systems.
0: So get ready, all right?
1: Yeah, if you got asthma, go ahead, get your albuterol now.
5: Yes.
1: Your asthma pump.
0: Damn.
1: Breathing machine.
0: You must have it.
1: Come on.
0: You have asthma?
1: Come on.
0: How old
1: get your humidifier.
0: How old were you when you found out you had asthma?
1: I was going to Julius Dorsey Elementary. Teacher actually saved my life. I probably was in about third grade.
0: And what happened
5: to her?
1: I was running to get to the line, because we used to race to make it into the line to walk back into school. And then I made it to the line first. And couldn't catch my breath.
0: Oh, wow.
6: Ain't that like from the door to the hallway?
1: No, it's from the playground to the door.
0: Well, so, you were playing real hard first. You were playing hard. You know, you used to play hard on that playground.
1: Getting musty.
0: Yeah.
1: I'm talking about ripe.
5: And so, Trey, that sounds like a run to the cafeteria.
0: Don't it?
5: I'm going to get this milk first.
6: And so, that's how you found out.
0: So hold on. So you ran from playing, and then you ran in to get into the school, and then you couldn't catch your breath?
1: I could not catch my breath.
0: And so what did the teacher do?
1: So she put her hand on, she took me into a corner, she put her hand on my chest, and she just started, like, to control my breathing. And she was like, just breathe. And I was sitting there crying, panicking, but she kind of helped me, walk me through it. That was my first time getting talked through it.
0: And then what? Your mama took you to the doctor, and they said, he has asthma. Now you have to... With that little pump.
1: Something like that.
0: Do that again.
1: She argued with my daddy for a couple days.
0: Oh, they did? They argued why?
1: Because I was like, he on your insurance. You're
6: always causing problems.
5: Hey, Trey, I know who's selling them pumps on the low if you need.
1: Shut up.
6: Yeah, for real.
5: You buy five, get one free.
1: Yeah, they argue with each other for a couple of days. I couldn't breathe.
0: Why are you over there not breathing?
1: I couldn't breathe for about two of them.
0: And they were like, here, Joe, you're breathing a bag right now.
1: Yeah. My granny was like, somebody take this boy to the doctor.
0: And please. So they had to argue with who's insurance.
1: Right. Yeah.
0: That's real right there.
5: And mama was like, he just need to eat some.
0: Y'all see this? Boy, y'all saw this with Tigger?
6: Yeah, Big Tigger. You know, everybody knows Big Tigger from the basement, BET. He's been around forever. Well, security footage has been leaked. You know, right now it came out that him and his wife got into it. She tried to grab his phone, some personal problems at home. Well, the footage is kind of saying that he might have put his paws on her.
7: There you go. Never plug it back up. This is yours.
8: I'm bleeding.
7: This is yours.
8: I'm bleeding, so take a picture. Take a picture. Take a picture.
7: Alicia, stop.
8: Take a picture.
7: Alicia, stop.
8: Get off the picture. Get off of me! Get off of me!
1: Sheesh.
0: That was when she fell into the door.
1: Yeah.
0: So you can see where he came up behind her.
6: Yeah.
0: And he's trying to guess. I don't know if he's grabbing the phone.
6: It's
0: he's trying to hold
6: clear.
0: Her arms.
6: Yeah, yeah.
0: And then they are wrestling a little bit because when she's trying to grab the phone.
6: Yeah.
0: I don't know. And then that's where... I guess he tries to push her out of the way for the phone, and then she fell into the door.
6: Yeah.
1: I think he was trying to, like, corral her and get her out of the
0: out
1: room.
0: Because
1: it looked like she was unplugging, like, some of the computer stuff.
0: So he was trying to hold her arms down a little bit. Yeah, it's like
6: You ever had a girl where you trying to get her out of your car or out of the crib because you're arguing? Yeah, and they won't leave? Sometimes that, you know.
1: Happens, right?
6: Yes.
1: And then I think in the midst of him doing that, they fail or she fail, and then that's when she hit her face on the door. And that's the video or the picture that she posted online with the bruising.
6: I think that's why she apologized as soon as, the day after.
1: Sure.
0: She didn't apologize the day after.
6: She kind of said she regretted going public with it.
0: She came, that was a week later or two after thing has been
6: like a week.
0: Blown up in their faces and stuff like that. She came out just the other day and said that. But that was...
5: Poor Tigger.
0: All I'm saying again, you know, it was over a phone, huh? You can't.
5: That phone.
6: What do you mean? Damn
5: phone.
0: That's what it was over.
6: There's incriminating things in that phone for some people.
1: See, but I think today's day and age, your phone damn near like your diary. You keep your most intimate things in that
0: when
1: phone.
0: When we married, though, I can't go. You can't. Well, what you hiding?
1: Yeah, but you know you going through it. Like, yes, if you are

0: married in a healthy, good relationship.
1: You're going through it because you won't let me see that your you're phone. Texting somebody that no. could be inappropriate. And if you're not doing something inappropriate, let me see.
0: It seemed like they were going through it before that whole situation and thing. So now you want to see my phone just so you can have some gotcha type evidence.
2: But a married couple should be able to go to each other's phones.
1: I agree.
2: Period.
0: Healthy marriages, yes. But if we going through a separation, what you want to go
1: were
0: through my phone?
1: Were they going through a separation?
0: It seemed like it.
1: They oh, didn't, I didn't know that.
0: It seems like it. I don't know it either, but it seems like
1: well,
0: they
1: hell,
0: were going
1: they
0: through a separation.
1: Just got married a year ago. I didn't know they were going through a separation. My bad.
0: Marriage have lasted longer. Or faster, shorter.
2: Yeah.
0: For sure.
1: Okay. Well, we don't know what's going on with them. Let me move on and talk about Jay-Z. Y'all say I know what's going on in New York City with
0: sure.
1: Jay-Z.
0: Sure. Hey, the homie Jay-Z is basically catching a lot of flack on social media because his Jay-Z like museum thing that he has going on right now where he's honoring memorable A Reasonable Doubt and all of this
2: the
0: stuff.
2: The album, yeah.
0: People
2: yeah,
0: are
2: yeah.
0: saying that basically the memorabilia within his collection is out of price.
3: So, boom, I walked into the Subway-inspired pop-up on Bowery. I had my eye on this Yankee collab baseball jersey, either the Reasonable Doubt edition or the Blueprint edition. Until I seen that price tag, I don't know about $400 right now. Boom, then I seen the collector's crate. I'm like, this will look good on the coffee table. All 13 of Jay-Z's albums on vinyl? Fire. But for $1,500, I could buy a whole new coffee table. So then I was like, let me opt for the cassette tape deck. $300 for 13 limited edition cassette tapes? Not bad. Until I started thinking about all the things I could do for $300. Don't get me wrong, the pop-up definitely has affordable heat like these $55 t-shirts. But if the offer was $2,000 or looked like Jay-Z, I'm taking the two bands easy.
0: Jeez.
2: But I don't know. That $400 Yankee hat sound crazy.
0: Yeah, a jersey. Like that.
1: Yeah.
2: That's a jersey. Yeah, I think that's crazy.
4: Hell, a $50 t-shirt.
0: Yeah, for real.
4: Man, uh-uh.
0: Before taxes.
2: Tell you what, it's history.
1: Hey, I'm going to be looking for a keychain. That's about the cheapest thing you can find. Give me a keychain.
0: $85. Plot twist.
1: It's more than a t-shirt.
0: Yeah.
1: Man.
0: $85.
1: I mean, you can normally get keychains for cheap. Okay, give me a magnet.
2: Yeah. A magazine.
0: $45. Just because people don't use magnets on their refrigerator no more. $45.
1: Right. But y'all get what I'm saying? When you go in, you be like, okay, give me a shot glass then.
2: Give me a pamphlet.
1: You try to find the cheapest thing.
4: You got a pencil?
1: A pencil!
4: Where the notepad at?
1: Exactly. That's it.
4: For
1: got
4: real.
1: A cup? Again.
0: It's like one of them old scholastic fairs from back in the day.
1: Lord. All right, those are hot topics. Now, coming up later, if you want to become financially savvy, Ash Cash is here to help you out. 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

0: Dub, this the big homie Bay Bay, the big fish from K104. 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
12: Rise and shine, Dallas-Fort Worth. I'm Mario Grind with your weather and traffic. 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A heavy foot can cost you a heavy fine or more. Speeding is a factor in 150,000 crashes every year in Texas. So always follow the speed limit. And if there's bad weather or road construction ahead, slow down. Be safe, drive smart. A message from TxDOT. Grand Prairie, you've been dealing with the accident all morning right there on 30 eastbound at Beltline Road. It's been cleared, but you still got slow traffic from Highway 161. And the left lane of your exit is also still blocked, so that's about a five-minute delay. Out of Funkytown, Fort Worth, on 35W northbound between Allen Avenue and 33rd Long, you're dealing with some slow traffic in the area, about a five-minute backup as well.
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12: Looks like it's going to be another hot, humid day in the DFW. No rain in the forecast, just a whole lot of sunshine. And our skies will be looking real hazy because we've got that Sahara dust storm moving through real soon for you. If you're sensitive to dirt, this might be a problem. Plus, it's already pretty warm. 80 in River Oaks right now. That's your weather and traffic. 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
1: All right, listen, guys, I was just having a conversation with Ash Cash off the air, and he's talking about how we could get loans for like millions or something. How many millions can we get a loan for now?
2: So $10 million. So the government has a program. It's an SBA loan, and they'll give you up to $10 million to purchase a business, right? To be in business. We are going through one of the biggest wealth transfers of our lifetime right now. And a lot of people who own these businesses, I'm talking about good businesses. I'm talking about businesses that cash flow, businesses that have been around for a lot of years, that have great names. The owners are getting older and they want to retire. Unfortunately, though, their family doesn't want it. Their kids don't want the business. And right. so they don't have a succession plan. And so they're willing to sell these businesses. Why is that like important? Is you can actually use an SBA loan to buy the business. So let's just say right now there's a business that is worth $10 million. It's cash flowing. Let's say a laundromat, let's say a car wash, let's say a dry cleaner, whatever, in your neighborhood that's doing really, really well. It's been open for years. And this business owner doesn't want it anymore. You can actually buy that business, go to the SBA, give them a business plan. And the great thing about it, you're not starting the business from scratch. So this business plan that you're giving them, you're actually giving them a business plan of a business that already exists, that's already profitable. They'll give you the money. And then now, I mean, you know, the rules are you have to have some money to put down, you know, and it's usually like, you know, like between 5 to 10%. But at the same time, now you have a $1 million business that's already cash flowing. And then you could start building that generational wealth. You could start improving this business even, because some of these businesses that have been around, they're not using the right technology. They might not be on AI. They might not know how to market online.
3: Yeah.
2: And so it's already making money. And now you could exponentially grow it by taking advantage of the SBA loans.
1: Okay, so how do we go in and get an SBA loan? We got to have what? An LLC. We got to have what? An EIN number. We got to have what?
2: Or just a clarification, the $10 million isn't just $10 million outright to buy the business. It's broken up into two types of loans, right? And one part of the loan is the SBA 7A. It buys the business itself, right? So you're talking about cash flow, you're talking about the brand, you're talking about the customers and things of that nature. But then you have an SBA 504, which actually is buying the asset underneath the business. So like real estate, any equipment that the business owns. This is the beauty of it, right? Because again, imagine

0: owning a business that's cash flowing, but then now you own the building. So even if for whatever reason that business doesn't work anymore and you don't want to have that business, you still could own the actual real estate and then rent that out. And there's other ways to do that. So if you go to SBA.gov, it has everything on there, but you have to have an LLC that's set up the right way. You have to have, your EIN number, all the basic stuff.
1: How long should a business plan be? How many pages today and now and pieces of it? How long would you say?
0: Yeah. I would think anywhere from 5 to 10 pages. But there's always an executive summary. And so you want to be able to have that first page summarize everything in the business plan. And then it doesn't have to be, a whole dissertation. It can literally be 5 to 10 pages. But you just want to make sure you're capturing all the important things that they want to know, the numbers, the projections, who's on the team, who's running it, things of that nature.
1: Got it.
2: Ask Cass, I got a quick question too about AI when it comes to those business plans. Do you think that it looks bad if you go into the bank with a business plan that you had a lot of AI help with?
0: AI isn't the issue. The issue is that people are writing things that they don't understand themselves. So if you walk into the bank and you give them, it sounds articulate, and then they start asking you questions and you don't even understand what the business plan says. So I don't think so. If it's obviously AI, if it's talking ambiguous, right? Mm-hmm. Like you have to know about the business. It has to make sense.
1: Right.
0: You're going to have to go in there, have a conversation with them and articulate it. And so AI is just a tool. It just makes it better. But it can't be better than you. And then if you're giving them a number and they're telling you break that number down and you just like, I don't know. I think it's a red flag,
1: Definitely, because we are using some AI and don't know what the hell we're doing. All right, listen, here's the deal. If somebody wants advice, because we talk to you every single Monday, you give us so much great advice. How do people find you online?
0: Yep. You can go to my website, IamAshCash.com, or you can follow me on all social media platforms at IamAshCash.
1: All right. Make sure you guys follow him, get his books and everything else that you need to do. Watch the podcast and more. Congratulations, by the way. I think I saw you. Was it YouTube, Facebook? Who just blessed you recently?
0: YouTube. 160,000 subscribers on Inside the Vault with Ash Cash, the greatest money mindset show on the planet.
1: So I like that. Congratulations on that. Make sure you follow him and watch the podcast, everybody. We talk to him every single Monday. Clap it up for Mr. Ash Cash. Money Making Monday. It's Didi in the morning. 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
3: 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It's the Big T, UCK. Talk to him, big homie.
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5: Well, where it looks like you got some more slow traffic right there on 35W northbound between North Loop 820 and Heritage Trace Parkway. It's about a 5-minute delay. Irving, you had an accident on 183 westbound at Valley View Lane, but it's been cleared, so you should be good to go.
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5: I can't wait to get outside and play. It's going to be another hot, sunshine-filled day, let me tell you, all right? 99 for the high, 78 for the low. Yes, it's humid. Yes, that upper lip is going to be sweating. So layer on the deodorant. Do us a favor. Right now, it's already 80 in Como. That's your weather and traffic. 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

0: Good morning. It's Didi in the morning, and Jay Cruz, Trey G, and comedian JJ Williamson are here. Guys, everybody's going crazy for the World Cup,
1: yes,
0: right?
1: It's JJ, really, you've been watching. I've been watching soccer like crazy.
0: All right. Thanks, Trey. Trey, you've been watching it too.
2: Oh yeah, I love it.
1: Really,
2: you know what I love most too? I love the crowds. Mm-hmm. They be so proud of their country. Mm-hmm. They'll cry when they win.
0: Hey, who's the one that I like? Y'all to be doing the rowboat thing or something?
2: Norway.
0: Now, Cruz, you're not really watching it, right? You didn't see.
3: I watch it here and there. You know, my dad grew up playing soccer, so it was embedded in us when I was young. But I was just never a fan.
2: For real,
3: it's too long for me.
1: Are you tripping?
3: It's 3 hours and they score once.
0: Okay.
3: I get it. The hype is growing. It's there. So I know a little bit about
0: it, though.
3: All
0: right. Well, let me tell you. You know, my husband, he played soccer.
1: Yeah, he did.
0: He played. So here he is on the phone now. Good morning, everybody. Welcome my husband, Chris.
3: You woke him up.
4: Good morning.
0: Now, Chris, let him know.
1: Chris, how long
0: you been playing soccer? Let him know. When did you start?
4: 11.
0: You were 11 years old? Yeah. Chris, you were 11 years old when you first started playing soccer.
4: Yes.
0: What position did you play when you first started?
4: I started as a defender.
0: Oh, really?
4: And then I moved into the goalie.
0: So you were the goalie, and you were really good at it, so you ended up going to school on a soccer scholarship, right?
4: Yes.
0: All right, listen. Here's the deal. Yeah, he ended up getting... And who taught you, Chris? Who taught you how to play soccer? You played in the middle of the street, you said.
2: Oh, God.
4: Well, we started in the streets, and after that, we started building up a little team.
3: Did you have a lot of Mexican friends, Chris?
4: Yes, I did.
3: Okay, that makes sense.
2: Was y'all playing in the hood, Chris?
4: Yes, that makes sense as well.
2: Okay. When you play in the hood, you sometimes you use a basketball.
3: Any kind of ball, yeah, you're right.
2: Not a basketball.
4: We actually used the park trash can to start making up goals.
0: Oh, wow. I like that. So here we go. We're going to play a game. All right?
2: Okay.
0: True or false? And we're going to play with Chris.
2: Yeah.
0: I will ask Chris a question. Yeah. Chris has to say true or false. Y'all let me know if you agree with him or not.
2: Okay. All right, for sure.
0: Because he's the soccer player. Here we go.
3: Come on, Chris.
0: A standard soccer match consists of 2 45-minute halves. True or false?
4: True.
0: You say it's true?
1: I say true. It's true as well.
2: Yeah, I agree with it.
0: Cruz?
3: Yes.
0: That is true.
2: He has a fast, too. Okay. I like that one. Okay.
0: All right, here we go. The distance between the penalty spot and the goal line is 18 yards. True or false, Chris?
4: That's the wrong way of asking that question.
0: Oh, God. Now, look, come on, get technical.
4: It is from the touchline of the goal line to the top of the box.
3: All right, next question.
4: Yards.
0: Okay, do y'all see what I deal with?
1: Yeah, see?
3: Right.
1: Oh,
3: right.
1: My God.
0: Okay. Right. But true or false?
4: That's false.
2: I'm going to go with Chris.
3: I'm with Chris.
1: Yeah, I'm going to go with Chris.

0: He's right now.
1: And he is correct.
0: He's correct. Yeah.
1: All right. And again, everybody, in honor of the World Cup, we're going through this song. Okay, here we go. A player is caught in an offside position if they receive the ball directly from a throw-in. True or false?
2: False.
3: That is false.
0: I agree with Chris.
4: That's false.
1: Chris is correct.
0: Yes. Yes. Okay.
2: The key word is throw-in.
0: Right.
1: Okay. All right, here we go. A referee can show a yellow card to a player who is sitting on the substitute's bench. True or false?
2: True.
0: I go with Chris.
1: Come on, JJ.
4: I think you only get a yellow card when you're playing, so that's false.
1: Chris was right.
0: See, I told you. Look, I've been paying attention too now. Come on now. Yes. Go. Let's go, Chris.
1: All right, here we go.
0: Me and you, baby. Let's go.
1: All right, here we go. Let me ask JJ this one if it's true or false because he's been watching. JJ?
4: Yes.
1: A goal scored directly from a corner kick is called an Olympic goal. True or false?
4: That's false.
1: All right. Anybody believe? Anybody want to go with what JJ said? You think he's right?
0: Chris, what do you say?
1: Chris, what do you say?
2: It's false.
1: Guess what?
0: You can't.
1: A goal scored directly from a corner kick is called an Olympic goal. It is true.
0: Is it?
1: It's true.
0: Ah,
1: it's
0: called an Olympic goal.
2: They're just making up words.
1: Oh, okay. Wow.
4: Yeah, thank you, Chris.
1: All right, here we go. Final one. Here we go, Chris. Goalkeepers are allowed to handle the ball with their hands anywhere on the entire pitch. True or false?
0: Damn, that's a tough one.
1: What y'all think?
4: I'm gonna say true.
1: You agree? You don't agree with Chris?
4: Hell no.
0: Anywhere on the entire pitch? He said hell no. I'm gonna agree with Chris. I'm gonna stay with Chris.
3: False.
1: You gonna be with Chris? Chris is correct. It is false.
0: Come on. Yeah.
2: Remember that? That's a box, guys. That's a goalkeeper box.
0: Yo.
2: You can only play with your hands inside that box.
1: And that's what they said. That is true. They can only use their hands inside their own penalty area.
4: Yo, yep. I ain't thinking about that.
1: Guess what? He really played. Give it to him.
0: Come on.
2: Come on now.
1: He said,
0: Shout out Hood Messi.
4: Okay.
1: Not the Hood Messi.
3: You know, all those Mexican friends that taught you. I love that.
1: I knew it. I love it. Shout out to your vatos. That's what we always say.
4: Chris, the only one that plays soccer in high tops.
0: Shut up.
3: I love that.
0: Converse.
3: That's why they made him a goalie.
1: There you go. Delivery from my husband, Chris. Hood Messi. I like that. It's Didi in the morning.
5: You're only minutes away from another crazy mad minute.
6: Okay, do you think that her teacher would have let her hit him?
1: I'll tell you what I'm going to do. I'm going to tell you this one more time. Shut the f*** up. Both you and your sister. Your baby is bad. She's a bad little bitch, and I done told him.
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7: Mesquite, it's been one of the mornings for you. Roadway is reduced to one lane on Highway 80 eastbound at Beltline Road. You had an accident. Only the left lane gets by. It stopped traffic from 635 LBJ Freeway with a 10-minute delay. Out in Terrell, your accident's been cleared from I-20 westbound at Wilson Road. 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

0: June 30th.
1: I'm so glad summer's just getting started. It's going to be another hot, nice day in the DF Dub. 99 for the high, 78 for the low. Lots of sunshine and lots of dust out there. We have that Sahara dust storm moving in. It's going to jack some of us up, so take them allergy meds. Right now, it is 80 and sunny in Duncanville. That's your weather and traffic. I'm Ariel Grind on K104. 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
3: 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That means he's stealing your energy.
2: Oh, God. Funny and real. Didi in the Morning.

0: morning. It is now 7:40, and we got your Mad Minute here in just a second. Hey, guys, you know, it's summertime. Anybody out here doing some fun things? You know, I be trying to do some fun things, right?
1: Ooh, we was doing fun stuff.
0: Did you? What'd you do? What'd you guys get into?
1: In my backyard, we bought this really big pool air-blown water slide where me, Luna, and Gino yesterday spent all day in the backyard going up and down this semi-big water slide, inflatable water slide thing. Up. Up and down, no. Up and down. Then every time I try to get out, Luna would be like, no, Dad, come back. And then I have to go back and go up and down.
0: Okay, all right.
1: It was so much fun.
0: Sounds like a lot of fun. Just yeah, sounds like a lot of repetition.
1: It was a great time.
0: Up and down. I ended up going over, where is it here in Grand Prairie? You guys been to the lake in Grand Prairie that they have a beach?
1: Uh-uh.
0: And they turned it into a beach.
1: They made one?
0: It's supposed to be it's like a beach over there by the lake. But here's the problem. So they had the sand. It looks like they brought the sand in so you have yourself a beach. But the sand ended up into the water, so it ain't nothing but mud.
2: Damn.
0: It's muddy water. I promise you. But it's kind of dope. It's kind of cool because you can sit there and feel like you're kind of at a beach.
2: So you say it kind of got potential.
0: It has potential. Like if you want, if you really wanted to take a picture in front of it to make it look like you're at a beach, somebody may believe you if you set it up right, but just don't show the water because the water was muddy. Yeah.
2: It'd be your luck, somebody coming like, where you at? And then another come in and say, Grand Prairie.
0: Yeah, you're in Grand Prairie. And then the other thing I got a chance to find out, I can't think of the name. I went to a cigar bar last night. Mm. The husband and I ended up in a cigar bar over there near Fort Worth in Arlington area. Okay. It's right on the cusp of Fort Worth and Arlington. I don't know if it's Pantego. Is it Pantego or Pantego? How you say it? Pantego or Pantego?
1: I'm going to say Pantego.
0: Okay, well, anyway, it's over there kind of in that area. We ended up over there. Nice. So we had us a good one, yeah.
1: I love it.
0: Okay. You were out of town. I know you were.
2: Yeah, aware. I was out of town working.
0: Yeah, you were in
2: Madison, yeah. Wisconsin.
0: Yeah.
2: Yeah, man. Shout out, man.
0: You were with Spenderella.
2: Jay Leno, Spinderella, man, Woody McClain was there. Mm-hmm. They had Silk was there. Mm-hmm. Do or Die was there.
0: I don't know. Anybody you mentioned. All right. But nonetheless, you had a good time.
2: You had a good time and made some money.
0: I don't know who the hell he talking about, but nonetheless. Here we go, y'all. Time for the Mad Minute.
3: Here's another Mad Minute prank call. Hello. On DD in the morning.
0: This right here is Sherelle. Hey, Sherelle.
4: Hey. Good morning.
0: Good morning. So, Sherelle, you hit us up and said you wanted to make somebody mad. Who you want to make mad?
4: My sister, Rhonda.
0: Your sister, Rhonda. And what are you going to tell your sister, Rhonda?
4: My daughter has been getting into it, this little boy at school, and so I'm going to tell her that the little boy grandmother finally called me, and so I need you to play the grandmother, and you need to go in, like, on my daughter, like, saying that, you know, if she steps to him, he's going to do this, and that little bee needs to stay in her place and all that kind of stuff. That's going to make her really, really mad.
5: Hello?
4: Rhonda.
5: Uh-huh.
4: Girl. Okay, hold on, because I got the grandmother on here. Okay, hold on. Let me put her in. Hold on, okay?
5: Okay.
4: Hold on.
6: This is Ms. Bernice.
5: Hi, Ms. Bernice. How you doing?
6: I'm doing okay.
5: Okay, this is Jordan Olive. I'm not sure if your grandson has talked to you about Jordan.
6: He's talked to me.
5: Okay, so did he tell you that he's taking her backpack and throwing her backpack and calling her out her name?
6: I'll tell you what he told me. He told me that when she came to his face, she knocked the shit out of him. And she'll knock the shit out of him again.
5: Okay, do you think that her teacher would have let her hit him?
6: I'll tell you what I'm going to do. I'm going to tell you this one more time. Shut the fuck up. Both you and your sister. That your baby is bad. She's a bad little bitch. And I done told him.
5: And she still... Okay, let me tell you this. You disrespectful just like your old worth-for-having-ass grandson. And y'all can meet me wherever because I called you like a grown woman trying to talk to you.
6: Oh, you're not no grown woman. You're not no grown woman. If you were grown woman, you know
5: how. I will beat your old ass. Bitch, don't play with me. You don't know me like that. Bitch, you sound like you 100 years old. I will drag your ass. I called you trying to be respectful, but now I see why you're a dust-ass child up there at that schoolhouse acting like that. But what I'm going to do is I'm going to take my son up there and I'm going to see if that little bastard about that life. And bitch, you can meet me too. I'll fight your old ass too.
0: Rhonda. It's a prank call. It's the Mad Minute.
5: Oh my gosh.
0: Yes, ma'am.
5: You did not just do that to me.
0: Yes.
5: I can't believe y'all.
0: All right, girl. It's just a prank call. Give it up for Sherelle and Rhonda.
3: 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Tell us how at DDMakesMeLaugh.com.

0: Don Toliver right there. It's Body. Kevin on 4, Hip Hop, NR&B. Good morning. It's Dee Dee in the morning. We are all here.
1: So Lou.
0: J. Cruz, Trey G. Comedian J.J. Williamson. We need to get into our hot topics, everybody. We got to get into them because anybody hear what's going on with the mother and daughter duo that happened to them and the whole thing with Carisha? Carisha, yeah. Please, lady. Yeah. Sorry, I was eating something.
2: Spin it!
0: My thoughts aren't with me right now.
1: No, why?
3: It's with your taste buds.
0: Because I was eating a donut. Let's get into the hot
4: Welcome to the chat.
5: Hot Topics.
4: They chat. Only on Dee Dee in the Morning.
0: All right, so Spin That is the biggest song. Honestly, y'all, is that the debate, though? Everybody keeps debating. Is that the song of the summer?
3: I don't know.
0: I think it's the song of the summer, y'all.
3: Nothing to debate.
1: Spin That might be up there with, like, Summertime or Will Smith or...
0: Hold up now.
1: They ain't up there with that?
0: Is it? Where it's going to come out every year?
3: I mean, you got to rock for it.
1: Yeah, Spin That
3: going to
1: be around for a long time.
3: Don't give it that title yet.
0: This mother and daughter got into trouble over it. Take a listen.
6: One of the most prolific organized retail thieves in Western Washington is facing new charges. Janice Downs, a.k.a. Jenny Smith, a.k.a. Punchy, is back in jail after just getting released from prison in January. Bellevue police say one of the best clues came from a TikTok video made to Young Miami's viral song Spin That.
7: Bellevue police say this video shows Janice Wiley holding two stolen Louis Vuitton purses. It was posted 5 days after detectives say her daughter, Janice Downs, and an unidentified suspect stole the bags worth more than $7,000.
8: For us, she's a prolific organized career theft criminal, and so we're very familiar with her.
7: That's because Bellevue PD special enforcement team busted Downs and her mom 2 years ago for a major organized retail crime spree. They were accused of stealing more than $500,000 worth of Lululemon clothing.
0: God dang it.
1: Dang.
3: Listen, is there a silver lining in this story that nobody's feeling right here? This is a mother-daughter duo.
9: I think they make it worse. You talking about silver lining?
1: Yeah, I think it is, like, too. That makes it worse.
3: I mean, they're working together. Isn't that like something?
1: The fact that that's what they mama and daughter conversations be about at home. Not trying to be a wonderful woman or nothing like that.
3: How can
1: we get this bad?
3: This sounds like a really good movie about how they started off bad as a duo and then ended up doing something great.
1: Okay, I can see that.
3: Right? They're just trying to survive.
9: They haven't done nothing great yet, though.
3: What do you mean? No. Listen, if you could pull off a crime and not get caught, in some ways, there's greatness in that.
0: You're a father.
3: Yeah, I said theft. I'm talking about theft.
0: You're actually...
3: Hold on a second.
0: This is the scary thing about parents, that you get to mold and do this for...
3: Three boys
0: humans.
3: At that.
0: Humans.
3: Yeah.
0: Other humans.
3: Wow. Yeah.
0: You have to lead them.
3: Yes. All I'm saying
0: this is scary.
3: That takes planning, strategizing, teamwork. And their mother and daughter. I like this a little bit.
1: Cruz, you just made Luna change the station.
0: Let's talk about last night, the BET Awards. Yeah. Number one, Drewski hosted. Everybody's thoughts?
1: I thought he was good. I ain't going to lie. I was expecting a little bit more. I was excited because his skit's been over the top, been crazy.
0: It felt like it didn't land with the audience last night. Did y'all notice that? It was like the audience didn't. I don't know. It wasn't an overwhelming.
3: What do you think, Trizzy?
0: Laughter or something?
9: Yeah, I kind of agree with that. I think he wasn't as confident as like he normally is, and a lot of the stuff that he doing that came across.
0: I think so.
9: Yeah.
3: I'm glad they gave him a shot. I know it was a nervous situation for him, but yes, I feel like maybe practice a little bit more.
0: I don't know if it was practice. It was just, you know, maybe he was out of his element, his first time.
9: Sometimes as a Instagram comedian too, or as like an Instagram influencer, a lot of people be like, okay, well, prove it to me.
0: Yep.
9: You know what I'm saying?
0: So they come in with an attitude.
9: They come in with that attitude of, okay, well, make me laugh then. Or, like, prove it to me. Prove it to me that you're good.
3: They're behind the eight ball,
9: It's not like Kevin Hart, where it's, like, kind of inherited. You know what I mean?
0: We're going to laugh already and smile.
3: Right.
1: Did he give any, like, a cocky vibe to y'all or anything?
0: I didn't get cocky at all.
1: You did? Just a tad bit. Like, I'm Drewski. I'm here. They got me hosting. What? And he didn't deliver.
0: You know what, for me, though, I will say this. The beauty and the beautiful thing is watching how social media now has become our stars. But
1: yes.
0: It also makes you wonder about social media stars and how they translate live. When you don't have to edit and make things look.
1: Exactly.
0: You get what I'm saying?
1: Because
0: he had to do it live. Keke Palmer came up and basically was like, this is my gig.
9: Spin that. You like a brother that spin that.
10: Oh, I'm doing too damn.
9: No, my bad. I've been drunk.
10: This should have been my gig. Why the hell would they have you host? And this is the problem. This is the problem with BET. They be tripping. Because this should have been me. I
0: Kiki. Love this woman. That woman was like, this should have been my gig.
3: She did. She introduced that really well.
0: Yeah. She brought energy. There was some energy to it.
1: I was kind of 50-50 with it, man. I thought it was a skit.
0: Me too.
1: I thought it was planned. But then.
0: I don't know. I can't tell.
1: The crowd response, yeah.
0: Well, when she said, this is what BET does, that's why I went.
3: Yeah. The applause was almost like, yes, please take over. Yes.
1: Yeah.
0: That's what I got. I got the
1: audience. I did get that.
0: I got the audience felt like she should have taken over.
9: Which is kind of a messed up moment, in my opinion, because you kind of like pooping on the boy's time. Yeah. You know what I'm saying?
1: Yeah.
9: Like, let him have his moment. You know what I'm saying? Yeah. And then you come back and do it next year, maybe, or something like that. But you don't do me like that in the moment. Mm-hmm. Like, that's kind of
0: hard. Didn't BET get in trouble before, though, for hiring somebody offline who didn't know who was it who they had hired?
9: Kai Sanat.
0: It was it Kai?
9: Yeah.
0: And they had gotten mad. They were like, see, BET, y'all got to stop playing.
9: He didn't know some of the legends that
1: legends
9: was in
1: the,
9: I think
1: it was
9: Deion Cole, to be specific. He didn't really know Deion Cole.
3: Wale, right? Then he didn't know who Wale was.
9: He didn't know who Wale was either at one point.
0: Yeah. Anyways, let's talk about this, though, you guys. Can we please talk about Cardi B? So Cardi B, they say, got up on stage, I guess, and was throwing shots at Bia. Is that right?
9: Mm-hmm. Yeah, she performed. Ain't 5 Bia songs gonna point it to your head. Back. Wanna be for me, are you sure? So she ain't got a BET award.
0: Thank you for the best in the rap in the man.
1: Wow.
0: Boy. Now, for me, I'm like, you're a star, Cardi. Like, you are like an A-plus star.
3: For sure.
0: And you're sitting here worried about a C artist.
3: Right.
0: A C star, right?
3: You have to explain who Cardi's beefing with. You have to explain who she is.
0: Why did you give this woman all this platform, Cardi, when there's no need to? Nobody's checking for her right now. And you're that chick. So now you put the spotlight on her. You're actually giving her more credibility than should be.
3: I'm going to say, Didi, this girl's doing something to get under her skin. For her to use her platform at this moment to actually talk about her, I feel like you're right. Like, you're giving her a lot of attention.
0: Yeah, I don't know. Trey, give me your thoughts because, you be...
9: Bia, like, you want my thoughts for real?
0: You said Bia's a what?
9: Bia, like, she like a B-. She like a B-, though. Yeah, she like a B-.
0: Okay, JJ, what you give her?
1: I give her, like, a C+.
0: Okay, wait, what's the difference in a B- and a C+?
3: An 80, 79.
0: What's the difference?
9: The letter grade.
0: Okay, what does a B minus get?
9: A B is better than a C. B- probably like an 82, right. 83, 84.
0: 84?
9: Yeah.
0: 82.
9: A C+, it's like, 82. It's a range. It's a range. It's 82. Probably like, let's say 80 to 84.
0: Nah, yeah. 80 to 83 is C.
9: That'd be minus.
0: Okay,
9: B minus.
0: Okay.
9: A C?
0: What's a C plus, JJ?
1: 79. Just 79 by itself.
9: Yeah.
3: Really?
1: Ain't a 78, ain't a 80.
0: No.
1: 79.
9: She teed the top.
0: B is a C plus. To JJ, it's a C+ and it's a B. She's
9: B-.
0: A B minus
9: to me. She's a B minus. Because she got a song with J. Cole, too. She got It's a Whole Lot of Money.
3: Nah, okay. She's a C.
0: She's a C star.
3: Yeah, lower C minus to me, yeah.
1: Oh, wow.
0: Damn.
3: To me.
0: All right.
1: C-. But this helped, though.
0: It did help.
1: I think it helped her a little bit.
0: Well, Cardi made and helped her out a little bit by talking about her last night on the BET Awards. I'm going to say this. I thought the BET Awards last night on a scale of 1 to 10, good 8.5.
1: Yeah, I'm going to say about 8.
0: 8.5. Yeah. 10 being the best is good. 8.5.
1: Some women were looking beautiful.
0: Yeah.
3: Some? Who were?
1: Yeah. Oh, beautiful.
0: All right. Hey, listen, caller 10, you got a pair of tickets to see T.I. If you want to, T.I. kicked it off last night and sounded good, looked good. Had some choreographed moves and everything.
1: Yeah. Yeah. Move there.
0: Yeah, man.
1: I did.
0: We got tickets for you to see T.I. If you want to go, call now. 817-633-1045.
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0: Okay, I got to tell you guys something right now. 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
4: Roads are definitely looking like a Monday. Dallas, you got an accident. Your right lane's blocked on I-30 westbound at Cesar Chavez Boulevard. It's stop-and-go traffic from Jim Miller Road with a 15-minute delay. Out of Grand Prairie, you had an accident on 30 eastbound at Highway 161 Bush Turnpike. It's been cleared, but it's still a little bit slow in that area.
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4: You know I love me some hot summer weather, and we're definitely getting that today. 99 for the high, 78 for the low. It's already 81 in Grand Prairie. We're going to warm up pretty fast. UV is extreme, so please protect your skin. Just because we're melanated doesn't mean it doesn't damage our skin, all right? That's your weather and traffic. 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
1: Pivotal 4, hip-hop, and R&B. Good morning. It's Dee Dee in the morning. I'm going to go on and be absolutely 100% authentic and real right now on the air. Guess what? I don't know what the hell I'm doing today. I really don't. I just want everybody to know that.
2: Sometimes it be like that.
1: Yeah, y'all ever have one of them kind of mornings and days where you go, I can't figure out what the hell is going on or what I'm doing next?
2: All the time. Yeah. All the time. It be like that sometimes.
1: It really does. And it happens, and I had a brain fart right now.
2: Yeah.
3: Yeah.
1: I did. I had a brain fart.
2: Well, your brain normally be farting a lot.
1: Thanks.
2: Yours be silent.
4: It's gassy?
2: Too.
4: Her brain's gassy?
1: Thanks, Trey. Hey, listen, can we have a conversation? I should say this one more time. Good morning, everyone.
3: Good morning.
4: Buenos dias.
1: All right. J. Cruz is here. Also, Trey G.
2: Yo.
1: And comedian J.J. Williamson.
3: Huh.
1: Now, listen, guys, I need to have this conversation with you because I'm tired of hearing everybody have it. You know, Monique came out and she said something about this, about Oprah. And Oprah was making some statements about Whitney Houston.
3: Yeah.
1: Here's what Monique had to say to Oprah.
5: Didn't Oprah fall on stage? And we didn't see we didn't see how she tripped, nothing. She just went down. We saw that. We saw her. She was walking, and they bam. And as we're laughing about it and making light of it, just for me, how do you speak about someone that can't defend it? That, just in my humble opinion, it takes it different because that woman can't say yes or no. And now you just want everybody to take your word because you're the great Oprah Winfrey. And you just take my word that that's what happened. That, I believe, is unfair.
1: Do y'all think that Oprah was wrong for talking about Whitney Houston and what happened years ago?
2: Honestly, honestly, I do not. I don't feel like she was wrong.
1: Right.
2: And I know a lot of people go the other way on that, I feel like, but I don't think that she was wrong. I think that she was involved in the situation, for one. It was on her show, so she has more than enough right to say, hey, listen, Whitney was going through something around that time, or it was alleged that she was going through something around that time. She fell off the stage. That was my reality of what I thought happened. And that's what she was doing.
3: Do you think people are upset because, like Monique said, that Whitney wasn't here to defend or clap back at that situation?
2: Now, I'm not going to lie. That is a really good point. She's not here to defend herself. But if it's our situation and I'm speaking on our situation, I can speak on our situation. I was a part of it.
3: I was part of it.
2: If she was completely removed from it and she was just, it was hearsay, I can understand. But no, she's a part of what happened.
3: Okay.
1: What's wrong, Cruz?
4: For such a high level woman, it's very low hanging fruit for me.
1: What?
4: Like the mentioning of
1: her
4: this.
1: Whitney,
4: yeah, I know it's her truth and I'm all about that. If it's my story, it's my story. I'm allowed to speak my story, what I saw.

0: need to share.
1: I'd love to see the full context too of the interview. Like, I'd love to see what she was asked.
0: Like, what it led up to.
1: Because we only see that 10-second clip.
2: Okay, let me ask. Are we in our community sometimes in denial about some of our favorite artists?
1: And absolutely.
2: We don't like to be reminded of that?
1: Oof. Absolutely.
2: Right? You know, it's almost like the situation we're seeing with the Michael Jackson, right? Michael Jackson movie has done well. Everybody's like, why? Yay, it's doing really, really well. And then Netflix comes out and brings the other part of this. And
0: the
2: says,
0: dark
2: now,
0: side.
2: Remember, he was accused of this, this, this, this, and this. And let me give you some info.
1: Yeah, sure.
2: And people got mad at that.
1: Sure.
2: Because everybody's going, well, we're enjoying Michael and his success of this movie, and then here you come, Netflix, bringing us the truth or a part of what was going down of some truth.
3: Right. Now, when you're a super fan of a celebrity, man, you got love for them, and you got their back, man. You don't want to hear no negative
2: and then
3: vibe about them.
2: Yeah, I was going to say, but is that truthful? Is it fair? Is it honest?
1: Absolutely not.
2: And so the only reason why I ask that is that I think that, you know, everybody's upset about this situation with Oprah, but was she really telling the truth? And even if she misquoted it, we all have to stop acting like we didn't hear about the battles with drugs that Whitney
1: was fighting.
2: Yeah.
1: Of course.
2: And so I can see a woman like Oprah thinking maybe that's what it was.
1: Right.
2: When she stumbled.
1: I be feeling like we be trying to sweep the history under the rug sometimes.
2: That's what I'm saying.
1: And I'm all for celebrating our legends, 100%.
2: Right.
1: And I'm all for it. But we got to have some honest conversations about some of this stuff.
2: Right.
1: Come on, I think
2: that's where we're falling into. And then we're like, no, you can't talk bad about her because we loved her.
0: I see what you're saying, but here's the other thing.
2: If it is the truth, look how long it Oprah took before she said something.
1: Sure.
0: She held it for a while, right?
2: She held it.
0: I'll give you that.
1: Sure.
2: All right, so we want to know this. What do y'all think about it? Because a lot of people are mad at her. A lot of people are mad at Oprah now. Aiden came out and attacked her and everything because of what she said about Whitney Houston.
1: Folks
2: so
1: making
2: what
1: videos.
2: What are your thoughts? Yeah. Everybody making videos. Man, how dare you, Oprah? Boy, we like to go at folks in a minute, don't we? At one minute, we were celebrating Oprah, our billionaire auntie did well. The next thing, we hate you, Oprah! We like to go at Oprah.
1: Also, it's happening with O.J. Simpson, too, though, at the same time. It's happening with O.J., too, so I don't know, man. We got to get real.
2: All right, what do y'all think about this, okay? Here it is where Oprah said something about Whitney Houston. Some people say it was inappropriate. What do you think? You think she should have kept her mouth shut? Or should she have said something now? What are your thoughts? 817-633-1045 or 833-TALK TO DeeDee.
3: That's 833-825-5233.
2: It's DeeDee in the morning.
4: Funny and real. You're laughing with DeeDee in the morning.
5: This hour of DeeDee in the morning gets turned up by Mint Dentistry.
2: Hey, Dallas, it's DeeDee in the morning talking with my dentist, Dr. Phil Harrison. You know what? Dr. Harrison, you just said something to me, and it was the most realest thing any owner, manager, leader, whatever say.
6: Yeah.
2: You said that there could be people that have come to Mint Dentistry, and they may not have had the experience they expected.
6: Right, and I think they're going to have it now.
2: Mm-hmm.
6: And I didn't realize how on autopilot things were. And I can give a for example. And it's embarrassing. And as a business owner, you kind of have to own it. But when people were calling Mint, and especially people that wanted our orthodontic services, they couldn't get through, which is a blessing on one hand. Like, oh, we're so busy, you can't get in. But it's horrible as a business owner to think that people couldn't get through.
2: Right.
6: And I also feel like we just needed to upgrade everything.
2: Mm-hmm.
6: I just feel like I got complacent and I wasn't upgrading like I am now. And now I'm like full time. Like, how do we get better every single place?
2: Mm-hmm.
6: From how the office smells, to how the office feels, to how the office sounds, to how everybody's dressed, to the doctors that we recruit, and every aspect of it. And I want to invite you out. Come get your free teeth whitening. It's going to spoil you. You'll never go anywhere else. Don't be crazy. 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
5: Well, Dallas, looks like your accident just got a little bit worse. Your roadway's been reduced to one lane on I-30 westbound at Cesar Chavez Boulevard. It's stop-and-go traffic from Jim Miller Road. The accident is right there at Ackard. Only the left lane is squeezing by. It's already causing a 20-minute delay. You should avoid that.
6: Yeah.
5: Out in Fort Worth, you got some slow traffic on North Loop 820 eastbound between Marine Creek Parkway and Mark IV Parkway. That's about a 5-minute delay. 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You know me, I'm trying to get outside as soon as possible. Gotta go feed the horse. And while it's still a little bit cool this morning, because you know it's gonna heat up fast, 99 for the high today, 78 for the low, lots of sunshine, and yes, it's gonna be.

0: All right, so we were talking about this, you know, the whole situation with Oprah. Oprah came out and said that Whitney Houston fell off stage on her show while taping her show. Oprah said it was because of drugs. Well, people in Oprah's camp said, no, it wasn't. It wasn't drugs this time. Nuh-uh. Right. Don't do that.
1: Right. She just fell. I mean, she could have just fell.
0: They said she just fell. And so some people said Oprah should have never said a word about it. What y'all think? Should she have kept that to herself, not said anything? What do you think? Hey, good morning. Is this, who is this? Hello?
2: This is O'Corey Noel.
0: Oh, hey, O'Corey. I like the name.
2: Yeah. You guys, we spoke before. We've done that one, that $1,000 minute.
0: Oh, okay, O'Corey.
1: Winner.
0: All right, so talk to us. So what do you think about this? Do you think Oprah should have not said anything or what?
2: She definitely shouldn't have said anything. The reason why is because, you know, a lot of times people talk when they need a leg up. She doesn't need a leg up. She's got all the legs.
0: Right.
2: There's no reason for her to bring that up after all of this time at all. Like, what was the point? There was no point.
3: But do you not think that that is actually a point to where she should speak about it? Because she gains or loses nothing from speaking on it. It's just a situation that happened that she's addressing.
2: I don't think it's a gain for her. Because to me, with, you know, the as far as a popular vote, it actually damages her. But, you know, she's also a person that doesn't need to worry about gains or losers, like you just said. So she can kind of say what she wants.
3: But it's like, why does it take from her to speak the truth? Why does it take from her to speak? If that's the reality that she was experiencing in that moment, why does it take from her? She has nothing to gain or lose from it, is what I'm really saying.
2: Yeah, she doesn't. I think it takes from her because, like you guys were saying earlier, it does take away from Auntie Whitney. You know, she's Auntie Whitney. So, but it was really like no point. But we have a habit of, you guys are absolutely right. We don't want to hear the truth all the time about the people that we put on this pedestal.
3: That's not healthy, as far as
2: the aunties and the uncles and things like that. You don't want to hear about your people. I just get sick of us being the ones to talk about our people so much because, you know, we don't always have to do that. Whitney could have been left alone. Let that lady rest in peace.
3: I get that. Okay. I do understand that.
0: Well, thank you. Thank you, O'Corey. I love that. Thank you for listening. We appreciate it. All right. And I love that name. O'Corey.
1: O'Corey.
0: All right. Hey, good morning. Hi. Who's this?
4: Good morning. This is Fonzie.
0: Hey, Fonzie.
4: Hey.
0: It ain't fancy, y'all. It's Fonzie.
3: Fonzie?
0: I like it.
3: Okay.
0: All right, so Fonzie, we were talking about this. You see, people are mad at Oprah because she came out last week and she talked about Whitney Houston. Mm-hmm. Some people said it wasn't fair of Oprah to say the certain things that she said about Whitney. What do you think? You think Oprah was okay to say it or not?
4: I feel like Oprah, she does have the right to say her opinion. But let's be honest, Oprah was not here for the culture.
3: Damn.
4: Like how Whitney is. Never was here for the culture. Never.
3: Why do you say that? Why do you say that? Because me not knowing Oprah like that, I'm not familiar with her like that. So why do you say that?
4: Well, I'm from Chicago. Oprah's from Chicago. Mm-hmm. So I heard a lot of history of Oprah not being here for our people. And I did hear that she interviewed a couple people about the Michael Jackson situation. So I just feel like the past history where Oprah, she's really not for us. So that's why it's kind of sensitive

0: because Whitney, she was for us. That was the godmother for us. Yes, she did what she did in her past, but we're not going to talk about her like that. You know, like, yeah, we could say what she did. Okay, yeah, that wasn't right. But Oprah, come on now.
1: Well, okay, but what did Whitney do for
2: the people? I was getting ready to say.
1: Also, Oprah from Mississippi.
2: She was in Chicago for years.
1: Yeah, she was.
2: She got her start there with her TV show.
1: We've been taking her away from the SIP though.
2: But she is from Mississippi. But nonetheless, what do you say Whitney did? What are you thinking when you say Whitney did for the culture?
0: I really don't know too much what Whitney did, but I know everybody be like, Whitney's the godmother.
2: Yeah.
0: Like, she done this, she done that. Like, it's just such a sensitive topic.
2: I get it. But I will say this. The culture? I think everybody needs to go back and start studying. Oprah gave so much money to Spelman College.
1: 100%.
2: Pay attention to some of these HBCUs and start looking up Oprah and how much money she's given, how she opened up a school and this and that. I mean, the woman has done some things for the culture.
1: And I will say this. Whitney Houston, her voice just gave people hope. It gave inspiration.
3: Yeah, absolutely.
1: You know what I'm saying?
3: Yeah,
1: and it ushered in a culture.
2: Right. Yeah, well, guess what? And Oprah inspired a lot of the women you see on the TV today.
1: I get it.
2: So that's the thing. Yes, thank you very much, Fonte. I appreciate it. Here's the deal. We want to know your thoughts on this, though, y'all. You hear what's going on. So Oprah Winfrey, Mama Oprah. She used to be that one, right?
1: Man. Mama Oprah.
2: That's like Mama O.
1: Yeah.
2: She sure did. She came out there and she was like, listen, everybody, here's what happened with Whitney.
1: Yeah.
2: And folks were like, you can't talk about Whitney. No.
1: Just like folks don't want you to talk about Mike.
2: Yeah, no, you can't.
1: Or Prince.
2: So what are your thoughts on this? Some people say Oprah should have been quiet. Do you think she should have said something? It was on her show. She was talking about what was on her show.
1: Right.
2: So what do y'all think about this? 817-633-1045 or 833-TALK TO Dee Dee.
3: That's 833-825-5233.
2: It's Dee Dee in the morning.
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22: Well, where it looks like you got an accident this morning, left lane's blocked on Highway 287 southbound at I-35W North Freeway. It's stop-and-go traffic from Bonds Ranch Road with a 20-minute delay. Also in Funkytown, you still got some slow traffic building up on 35W northbound between Allen Avenue and 33rd Long Avenue. That's about a 5-minute backup. 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Ain't nothing really changing about the weather today. It's going to be another hot one in the DFW. 99 for the high, 78 for the low. Real humid and UV is extreme. You have to protect your skin. You might even want to wear a mask because there's going to be a lot of dust flying around from Africa. Yeah, the Sahara dust storm is moving through the DFW, so get ready for that. Right now, it's about 80 and mostly sunny in Cedar Hill. That's your weather and traffic. 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
1: Well, what is it about cougars that attract me so much? 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
21: 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Only

0: right, so it's Dee Dee in the morning. Listen, guys, we were talking about Oprah. Oprah Winfrey came out last week or so, and she made a statement about Whitney Houston. She said that when Whitney Houston was on her show back in the day performing, Whitney fell off stage. Oprah said it was drugs.
1: Yo.
0: Oprah said that basically it was drugs. Well, Whitney Houston's people, family, her estate came out. Everybody was like, that's not true, Oprah, that she just fell off the stage because she didn't see a step. She misstepped.
2: She tripped.
0: Yep, she tripped or something. And so everybody's like, no, Oprah, you lying, Oprah. Mm.
1: But Oprah even said she had a conversation with the woman. You know what I'm saying? After the whole incident, like, what do you want me to do?
0: Well, Oprah says that this is what it was, so people are mad at Oprah. Do y'all think Oprah should have just kept her mouth shut, or what do you think? Heather, should Oprah have kept her mouth shut, or is it okay for her to speak on this?
3: I feel like she could have spoke on it, but we all know Whitney had a drug issue, so you could have left that part out. Like, how did you know that she was doing drugs at that time? Were you in her dressing room doing drugs with her? Mm. Like, how do you know that?
4: I mean, she might have.
0: Oh, come on.
3: That's what I'm saying. Oh, right, that's what I'm saying. So how did you know in that particular moment that she was doing drugs?
0: Yeah, maybe, you know what, I don't know, but I mean, some people have been around it, and you could tell if
1: you
0: somebody...
1: You could tell, right?
0: Yeah, certain things, maybe the way somebody is speaking to them, or whatever. Some people can figure out if you're on drugs or not.
1: Sure, yeah, I mean, yeah.
3: I mean, well, that means Oprah been around the drugs then, huh?
0: Yeah.
3: So let's talk about how you been around drugs, Oprah.
0: Yeah.
1: Damn.
0: I have been around it, and I've been around alcoholism and other things, and I don't have that issue, but I've seen it.
1: Yo.
0: I've been around people who have it, so I can identify now what it looks like.
1: Dee Dee just say she is the drug, though.
0: Okay.
1: That's what she be telling.
0: Thank you, Heather. Thank you, Heather. I'm so good. Thank you. I appreciate your call.
1: She is the drug.
0: But y'all get what I'm saying, right? You get what I'm saying.
1: Yeah, of course.
0: You get what I'm saying is, you know, we all want to sit here and go, well, maybe Oprah, you were on drugs, because how would you spot it?
1: Right. We all have been around that. Either you have a family member, somebody in close proximity, so you know what they look like.
0: Thank
1: you. Yeah, for sure.
0: We appreciate all the calls this morning, all right? And if you couldn't get through on the phone lines, you know, I always say find me online at Dee Dee in the morning.
5: Here's another Mad Minute prank call.
6: Hello.
5: On Dee Dee in the morning.
0: This right here is Sherelle. Hey, Sherelle.
7: Hey. Good morning.
0: Good morning. So, Sherelle, you hit us up and said you wanted to make somebody mad. Who you want to make mad?
7: My sister, Rhonda.
0: Your sister, Rhonda. And what are you going to tell your sister, Rhonda?
7: My daughter has been getting into it, this little boy at school. And so I'm going to tell her that the little boy, grandmother, finally called me. And so I need you to play the grandmother. And you need to go in, like, on my daughter, like, saying that, you know, if she steps to him, he's going to do this. And that little bee needs to stay in her place and all that kind of stuff. That's going to make her really, really mad.
8: Hello?
7: Rhonda.
8: Uh-huh.
7: Girl, okay, hold on, because I got the grandmother on here. Okay, hold on. Let me put her in. Hold on, okay?
8: Okay.
7: Hold on.
9: This is Miss Bernice.
8: Hi, Miss Bernice. How you doing?
9: I'm doing okay.
8: Okay, this is Jordan Olive. I'm not sure if your grandson has talked to you about Jordan.
9: He's talked to me.
8: Okay. So, did he tell you that he's taking her backpack and throwing her backpack and calling her out of her name?
9: I'll tell you what he told me. He told me that when she came to his face, she knocked the shit out of him. And she'll knock the shit out of him again.
8: Okay, do you think that her teacher would have let her hit him?
9: I'll tell you what I'm going to do. I'm going to tell you this one more time. Shut the fuck up. Both you and your sister. That your baby is bad. She's a bad little bitch. And I done told him.
8: And she still... Okay, let me tell you this. You disrespectful just like your old where-for-having-ass grandson. Is y'all can meet me wherever, because I called you like a grown woman trying to talk to you.
9: Oh, you're not no grown woman. You're not no grown woman. If you were grown woman, you know how...
8: I will beat your old ass. Bitch, don't play with me. You don't know me like that. Bitch, you sound like you 100 years old. I will drag your ass. I called you trying to be respectful, but now I see why you're a dust-ass child up there at that schoolhouse acting like that. But what I'm going to do is I'm going to take my son up there, and I'm going to see if that little bastard about that life. And, bitch, you can meet me, too. I'll fight your old ass, too.
0: Rhonda, it's a prank call. It's the Mad Minute.
8: Oh, my gosh.
0: Yes, ma'am.
8: You did not just do that to me.
1: Yes.
8: I can't believe y'all.
0: All right, girl. It's just a prank call. Give it up for Sherelle and Rhonda.
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0: All right, listen, it's Dee Dee in the morning. We got to get right into the hot topics.
1: Come on.
0: Let's talk about Jay-Z and the big pop-up, right? Everybody's talking about this pop-up in New York City. Matter of fact, we just saw where he had brought Blue Ivy with him, right?
2: Yeah.
0: Well, there's a problem at the pop-up. We got to tell you what it is. Here we go.
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0: 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We're powered by purpose. So did y'all see this about Monique? Anybody see what Monique had to say about Oprah?
2: Uh-oh.
0: You knew she was going to come in on this. Monique on, now is speaking on Oprah, sharing that Whitney Houston story. Take a listen.
5: Didn't Oprah fall on stage? And we didn't see we didn't see how she tripped. Nothing. She just went down. We saw that. We saw her. She was walking and they bam. And as we're laughing about it and making light of it, just for me, how do you speak about someone that can't defend it? That, just in my humble opinion, it takes it different, because that woman can't say yes or no. And now you just want everybody to take your word because you're the great Oprah Winfrey. And you just take my word that that's what happened. That, I believe, is unfair.
0: Okay.
1: Baby. Shut up.
0: You knew she was
1: You know she was coming that. In. Yeah. Just because of their relationship, she was going to respond.
2: I'm going to lie. She made a hell of a point.
0: But she did say, I was going to say, even though they have an issue, there is a truth there. Oprah, a lot of people are mad at Oprah, though.
6: You're a veteran.
0: Yeah. How you not know? You were over there just feeling yourself, Oprah.
1: Yeah, that's all.
2: But I mean, if that's Oprah's truth and she's talking about it, you know, that's her truth, right? Like, it happened on her show. She, like, it's not like it's a situation that has nothing to do with her.
0: Yeah, but is the truth that she did fall off the stage, and everybody says she missed her, you know, it was a miss or a footing or something like that, right?
2: Yeah, she missed up.
0: Okay, and you knew that back then, but then you repeat the story differently. No.
1: Maybe
0: and
1: she it, didn't know
6: and,
1: it.
6: And we did know that. We already know she died.
0: Everybody knew. That's
6: drugs.
0: Why she took some time off. They said when she fell, she took a second before she came back out to perform, Oprah said, too.
2: Yeah.
0: No, Oprah, you knew. You were just out there feeling yourself. You're just feeling yourself a little bit. I understand. You got in front of that audience again. It felt good.
2: And I do get it. Whitney is a legend, but Oprah is a legend, too, now. Let's not.
0: I agree.
2: It's like it's legend on legend.
6: That's not. She ain't acting like one when she did that to me.
1: Damn.
0: Yeah, let's move on and talk about Jay-Z. Y'all see there's a problem with the pop-up? That's what they're saying.
6: Yeah, there's a problem with the pop-up. He thinks people make money like he does.
7: So, boom, I walked into the Subway-inspired pop-up on Bowery. I had my eye on this Yankee collab baseball jersey, either the Reasonable Doubt edition or the Blueprint edition. Until I seen that price tag, I don't know about $400 right now. Boom, then I seen the collector's crate. I'm like, this will look good on the coffee table. All 13 of Jay-Z's albums on vinyl? Fire. But for $1,500, I could buy a whole new coffee table. So then I was like, let me opt for the cassette tape deck. $300 for 13 limited edition cassette tapes? Not bad. Until I started thinking about all the things I could do for $300. Don't get me wrong, the pop-up definitely has affordable heat like these $55 t-shirts. But if the offer was $2,000 or looked like Jay-Z, I'm taking the two bands easy.
1: Dang.
0: All right.
1: With coffee table.
0: I know it. I love that. All righty. Yeah. Well, it sounds like the thing is just way too expensive, huh? Nobody wants to go buy.
6: Well, they have the poor people stuff, the $50 t-shirts. That's the one he grabbed. But all the rest is for people who have, like, money to spend.
2: $50 still a lot for a t-shirt,
1: man. Come on, man.
6: I mean, but you went all the way over there. You might as well get something. I'll drop the $50 on the shirt to say, hey, I was
0: here. Hold on a second. They got any keychains in there?
2: Right. Yeah, they $80. They stainless steel, $80. Yeah.
1: Look, I'm going to get some.
6: Go plated.
1: Back in my car.
2: Shut up. Go back home. Because they ain't even put tax on nothing yet. You got to think about that.
0: That's a lot of money.
2: Yeah.
0: All right.
2: Put taxes on it.
0: All right. Thank you, Jay. We love our fans. You love your fans.
1: Stop.
0: Okay, let's move on. Cardi B's acceptance speech last night. I love Cardi.
2: Yeah, man. Cardi B won, best female rapper, best female artist of the year last night at the BET Awards, and people going crazy about how funny her acceptance speech was.
8: Thank you so much for this award. This award means so much to me. Three babies laid up, put the album out, honey. I overcame my fear, my anxiety, and I put it out, and guess what? Look, I won an award. I want to say thank you to my friends, to my family, to my fans, Bardi Gang. Thank you for everybody that came to the tour, the artists that came to support my tour, the artists that got on my album. I'm so thankful. I'm so grateful. And I love my babies. I love Jesus. Thank you so much. Yeah.
2: Sheesh. Shout out to Cardi, man. Always showing that personality.
1: She looked good at the awards, too. Boy,
2: I'm talking about, boy, them airbags were sitting up on her chin.
6: I think she got them reduced, though, right?
0: No, not yet. She's going to.
2: She said she wasn't. She said she changed her mind about that. She said she changed her mind about that.
0: No, she could lose just a little bit of it.
6: She could.
2: She might change her mind again.
1: Trey, when she fell down on that motorcycle, boy, you see some of the air come out there on the bike, boy? I'm like, boy.
2: It was a lot of good looks at the BT Award. Kelly Rowland looked really good.
0: Oh, my gosh, she looked great.
2: Yeah,
1: Kelly Rowland. Dropped dead gorgeous. Tiana Taylor. I thought Doechii was sexy as hell.
0: Yeah, Doechii. Her body is. Oh, I love her body.
2: SZA. SZA just can't find no clothes that fit.
0: SZA's boob was about to come out the whole time. But I was waiting. All right, coming up, we got $1,000. Get ready to play our $1,000 Minute Game next. It's DeeDee in the morning.
4: Funny and real. You're waking up with DeeDee in the morning.
0: It's DeeDee in the morning, and I'm talking with my dentist, Dr. Phil Harrison. Okay, can we talk about veneers again? Because everybody and so many people want veneers. And a lot of people go, well, I don't have, you know, time off from work to get it done. It doesn't require a lot of time off if they come to Mint Dentistry.
9: No. Joe got him yesterday, and he's here working right now.
0: I know.
9: It does require a lot of money, though.
0: Okay.
9: They're not cheap. I mean, this is the Rolls Royce, but it's the gift that gives for a lifetime.
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0: Yep.
9: Your life will be different. 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
0: Yep.
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0: Hey, friend, it's Lil D, and I told you K104 is bringing the Hennessy Sweet Life series all summer, right? 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
12: 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I know y'all ain't gonna be excited about this. Fort Worth, you're dealing with an accident. Your left lane is blocked on Highway 287 southbound at I-35W North Freeway. It's stop and go traffic from Bonds Ranch Road with a 15-minute delay. Dallas, your off-ramp is partially blocked. That's 635 LBJ Freeway eastbound off-ramp to northbound 75 Central Expressway. It's stop-and-go traffic from Montford Drive with a 10-minute backup.
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12: I'm trying to play outside in this heat. It's going to be so nice. 99 for the high, 78 for the low. Going to feel a lot warmer than that because, yes, it is humid. And UV is extreme. Protect your skin. Wear long sleeves, hats, sunscreen. You know, all of the above. Plus, the Sahara Desert is sweeping through the DFW. Yeah, we got a dust storm coming through. So say hello to brown skies. Right now, it's 81 in Red Oak. That's your weather and traffic. I'm Ariel Grind on K104. 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

0: right, so good morning. It's Dee Dee in the morning. We appreciate you listening. JJ and Trey. You know, it's hot. It's summertime. Crew said he needs to talk to us about the summer heat.
1: You know, I like to consider myself very sexy and cool, right? I know how to stay cool. I'm cool. I'm a cool person.
2: You know, right? in my native language, we call it muy caliente.
1: Oh. Well, okay, I'll take that. Right. I'll take that. Mm. Or suave, because I'm smooth. I'm
3: suave.
1: Cool. Suave. JJ, step up to the mic. You're so cool, too. Listen, I have ways for you to stay cool in this hot-ass weather.
3: Okay. On with it there.
1: Now, some of these ways come from other countries. Get a little out in that international for you. Okay. So, for instance, these are ways people stay cool in extreme heat in, let's say, India, Pakistan, and Egypt. Mm-hmm. They sleep on rooftops.
0: No.
3: What?
1: Yeah.
3: Hell no.
1: So, at night.
3: What about mosquitoes and bugs?
1: At night. They sleep on night. Yeah, I get that part, but the temperatures remain trapped in many places, and usually it's cooler up top.
0: Uh-huh.
1: Have you ever tried that?
0: All right, no.
3: Nah.
0: Hold on a second. There's no way I'm going to get up on the roof of my house
3: and
0: sit up there because I'm hot in there.
3: I ain't going to lie, though. Me and Lil Fine-ish, you know, me and Lil Fine-ish sit on the roof, fall asleep. I got a little date or something.
1: They said the breeze on the roof is really good, the breeze.
3: Okay. Now, you're going to come down bumpy, but then the mosquitoes. Or you going to smell like off one.
1: So in ancient Egypt, they would wet their sheets.
3: To sleep?
1: To stay cold.
3: Hell no.
1: You would wet the sheets.
0: You know, I realized something about you. I realized that you really are a dad, aren't you?
1: What?
0: The kind of stuff that he finds amazing and enjoy. You might as well sit up and have me watching. Let's see. What's the one they used to watch back in the day with animals, JJ? What was that called?
3: Animal Planet.
0: Yeah, Animal Kingdom.
1: Like history of the...
0: History, yeah. Listen to the stuff he finds interesting. He's talking about we're going to stay cool like they did in Egypt back in the day and wrap our asses in sheets like mummies.
1: Yeah. Wet sheets.
0: Wet sheets.
1: Now, more futuristic way, freeze the sheets.
3: Mucho frío.
1: Another one. Check this one. This one's going to also sound strange. So in North America and Middle East and in Asia, they drink hot tea on hot days.
0: Okay.
3: To stay cool?
1: Because it helps evaporate the sweat, and that cools you off.
4: Oh, I never knew that.
1: Hot tea. Now, they tell you to take a hot shower in hot weather.
0: I have never heard that.
1: When you come out, you're cool as...
0: I hadn't heard that.
3: Hell no.
1: Are y'all crazy?
3: I'm going to be hotter.
1: Y'all know I know science. Listen,
3: and it is hard to cool off.
0: Ain't it?
4: Sound like I'm going to need a towel.
3: All right.
4: just my back pocket.
1: All right. Another. You might not have one of these, but underground living rooms, like basements.
3: Oh,
1: go to the basement.
3: Okay. That's
0: more damp down there.
1: Exactly. That's like a normal thing.
3: Okay.
1: So... that's Iran. In Japan, they use something called uchimizu.
0: Are you sure?
1: Yeah.
0: You seem really unsure of this.
1: Uchimizu. Look, people sprinkle water on the sidewalk, streets, and entrances to cool everybody off.
4: Now, can you tell me what Japan is? I know what Japan is.
1: What did I say? Japan?
4: Japan.
1: I did not say Japan.
4: You said Japan.
1: We'll go back to the tape.
0: I feel this is crashing.
1: It's not. We're right here. This is ways to stay cool and hot weather.
4: For real.
1: Thank you. And this is around the world. We'll come back to America here in a second.
4: Come on.
1: In Mexico, India, Thailand, spicy food. When you raise your body temperature, you sweat out and it cools you off. I know it doesn't make sense, but it does.
3: So you got to go through the pain to get through the pleasure is what it sounds like. Because you're going to sweat your ass off.
1: And listen, this is the next one. In Arabic cultures, they wear black, like
0: clothes?
1: Thin clothes. Black because it deflects the light back off. So you're covered in black, which sounds crazy, but you're cool.
3: You basically said that's why my little cousin be walking around in that black hoodie all day in the summertime.
1: No, that's too thick. That's too
0: I was
1: thick.
0: Just going to say shouts out to black people.
3: That's too thick.
1: All right, so the Romans used to bring in ice, obviously, and they used to like put it in front of fans.
3: Right,
1: that's something you could do nowadays too, right? You buy a fan, put a bunch of ice in a bucket.
3: Yeah.
1: If you place it in front of a fan, you kind of make AC.
3: Yeah, they do that at theme parks.
1: Exactly, Trey. Exactly. Parts. Another thing, you could walk around the supermarket.
0: Mm-hmm.
3: Just walk around Walmart all day.
1: These are newer versions.
0: They beat an arrest our asses up in there. This lady been in here walking for 2 hours.
1: put a popsicle on your wrist, neck, or ankle.
0: I'm not putting a popsicle on my wrist.
1: Lie on the kitchen floor.
3: Okay.
4: Now kids are fall do because
1: lastly, freeze your underwear. Those are my tips on how to stay cool in this heat, baby. Say, where's he going?
0: All right. Time to cut this. Thanks, Cruz. Thanks, Cruz. That was absolutely
1: informative.
0: Worthless. Hey, we appreciate that. Coming up, we got cash for you next. It's Dee Dee in the morning.
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0: It's Dee Dee in the Morning talking with my dentist, Dr. Phil Harrison. Okay, so Dr. Harrison, somebody said to me, gosh, you guys have been doing commercials for a long time. How

0: have you been here?
1: Well, we've been here in Dallas for 16 years.
0: Wow.
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3: When you need somebody to help you, you want somebody with that dog in them. I'm talking about that dog in them. You ever hear the expression? Like, you ain't got that dog in you. If you gotta fight, you better have a dog with you. If you gotta fight, you gotta have a dog with you. Gotta have top dog with you. He got that dog in him. And he gonna fight. He gonna fight to the end. And you know what he gonna try to do. He gonna try.

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8: 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I'm Mary O'Brien with the weather and traffic. 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Looks like we still got a couple issues on the road out here, Dallas. Your off-ramp is partially blocked on 635 LBJ Freeway eastbound. It's your off-ramp to northbound 75 Central Expressway. It's causing stop-and-go traffic from Montford Drive. Yes, a five-minute backup. Also, in Fort Worth, you have an accident. Your left lane is blocked on Highway 287 southbound at I-35W North Freeway. It's stop-and-go traffic from Bonds Ranch Road. That one's about a five-minute delay. Now, you know what it is. Another hot day in the DF Dub. 99 for the high today. And it's going to feel even hotter than that because it's humid, plus UV is extreme. And then the Sahara Desert is sweeping through the DF Dub. I'm so serious. We got a dust storm coming through, so get ready for that. Brown skies, baby. At least the sunsets will be nice. Right now, it's about 81 at the K104 headquarters in Arlington. I'm Ariel O'Brien with your weather and traffic. 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

0: Hey, good morning. It's Dee Dee in the morning. About to get into the $1,000 mini game. Guys, before I do, they said, according to this, 1 in 10 people said they think this is the scariest creature on Earth. What is it? 1 in 10 people think it is the scariest creature on Earth.
1: Elva? La cucaracha.
2: I will creature. Say Dee Dee in the morning at 4 a.m.
1: God,
2: that's gonna be my
1: damn. That's runner up for me.
2: Damn.
3: When you look at me like that, I'm not gonna lie to you. You do scare me just a little bit.
2: Just a little bit.
4: I'm scared for you.
0: I ain't say nothing too. I just looked at it.
3: That's all you got to do.
5: Now, if you had your natural hair in, I would say you.
3: Oh no.
5: creature though.
0: Creature.
5: Scariest.
0: Scariest creature on Earth. They said 1 in 10 people believe this is the scariest creature on Earth.
5: Damn.
0: Cruz, what you say again, Cruz?
1: Cockroach.
0: It is.
3: Cockroach?
0: It's a cockroach.
1: Bingo.
2: No, they not scary.
0: Yeah.
1: They're not?
2: They not scary.
0: I mean,
2: even when they fly, they not scary.
5: Until they land on you.
1: Right.
2: What
0: is that a cockroach that flies?
2: They fly.
1: Don't call it a water bug.
0: It's not a water bug?
1: It is not.
0: Oh, it's a cockroach?
2: They fly.
0: What are them baby roaches be in our house? Is it just regular roach?
2: Silk roaches.
1: You got German roaches? Yeah, those are German ones.
0: Oh, okay.
5: Silk Have roaches. Y'all ever noticed when a bug or a fly or a roach land on you, that's the quickest you ever moved?
2: Yeah, for real.
5: That's the quickest you ever. Think about it. You don't move that quick. Boy. You do not move that quick.
1: Have you ever noticed when you touch them, they act like we're disgusting? Cockroaches?
0: No, I never look at their reaction.
1: You ever touch one? Yeah. They jump like we're disgusting.
0: Yeah. I never looked at their reaction. I've never interviewed one. I don't know.
5: Never looked in the eyes.
0: Right. I know. Never shook his hand.
5: For real. Right. Never gave high five on this antenna.
0: Let's go.
6: Boss up with a bang. You got the answers. We got that bread. $1,000 all for you with the $1,000 mini game, exclusively on Dee Dee in the Morning.
0: Hey, good morning. Is this Nisha?
7: Yes.
0: Nisha. Hey, Nisha.
5: Hey, Nish.
7: Hey.
5: Good morning.
7: Hi.
5: How you doing?
7: Good morning. Bless. How are y'all?
5: I'm
0: we're
5: doing
0: wonderful.
5: Good.
0: We're wonderful.
5: Nisha, let me ask you something. What's the scariest creature on Earth to you?
7: I would say a snake for me.
5: Oh, a snake for you?
4: Yeah, that's a good one. Yeah. That's a good one for sure.
0: Yeah.
5: Okay.
0: Mm.
5: Do you realize what if you see an ant or like let's just say a roach land on you? Did you know that you moved the quickest you ever moved?
7: Yeah.
5: It's just a yeah.
0: All right, Nisha, we're gonna spin the wheel and let's see if we can get you some extra cash.
5: Okay.
8: J. Cruz, JJ from the SIP.
9: Trey G.
8: JJ from the SIP.
5: $10 bonus. $10 bonus, Nish. Now, we ain't gonna need that 10 because I think you're gonna get this 1,000. You ready?
7: I'm ready.
5: You believe in yourself? You got confidence?
4: Let's go.
5: I don't think you do. All righty then. Look, and now if you don't know the answer, then please say pass. We got time. Trust me, we're gonna come back to it, all right?

0: All right.
1: Let's get this early morning money. Here we go. Do you prefer movies or TV shows?
0: Movies.
1: Do you like books or magazines?
0: Books.
1: Which rapper has the internet divided on if his hair was real?
0: Morris Chestnut?
1: Uh-uh. Melissa Jefferson is the birth name of which singer?
0: Pass.
1: Okay, what year did the U.S. become a real country?
2: What condiment
1: are FIFA fans trying to take back home?
0: Pass.
1: Okay, what was the sixth question I asked you? Number six. Boy, you slow. What's the name of the segment I always try to find me a sponsor for?
0: Pass.
1: Okay, yeah. Nisha.
3: What did Nisha get? Two?
1: Two.
3: Nisha.
1: Not bad. You at work?
0: Yes.
1: Okay, you're supervisor.
3: Yeah, and you know, she's thinking about work. Here's what you missed. You missed this one. Which rapper, well, you got two out of nine, right? You guys didn't even get to 10, but you got two out of nine. Which rapper has the internet divided on if his hair is real? Jay-Z.
1: Yep.
3: Melissa Jefferson is the birth name of which singer? Lizzo. What year did the U.S. become a real country? 1776. What condiment are FIFA fans taking to the airport? Ranch dressing. What was the sixth question JJ asked? It was, what condiments are FIFA fans taking to the airport? What's the name of the segment JJ Williamson does and he needs a sponsor for? It's called
1: I'll Be Damned.
3: And when it comes to organizations, what does NRA stand for? National Rifle Association. So you got two out of 10. You're going to get $10 every correct answer. If we add it up, it's
1: $20.
3: We're not doing that, Nish. No, ma'am.
2: I like her name.
3: Yeah,
1: and then she got an extra 10, but that's $30. We're still not going to do you like
3: that's
1: that,
3: Nick.
1: We don't do that.
3: Yeah, we don't let anybody leave our show with less than
1: $50.
4: Hey.
1: All right.
4: Hey. Nisha.
3: Hey. $50 coming to you. All right. So why don't you do me a favor and tell everybody the show that gave you a shot at $1,000.
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3: It's Dee Dee in the Morning talking with my dentist, Dr. Field Harrison. 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

0: Hey, good morning. It's Dee Dee in the morning. And let me see. J. Cruz is here. Also, Trey G and comedian J.J. Williamson. All right, guys, let's have a conversation about the BET Awards last night. Dun, dun, all right. Let me see. I'll tell you what I thought. I thought they were good. I thought they were great, actually. Did anybody realize that Teyana Taylor was going to have Janet Jackson presenting?
1: Not at all.
2: I think that was a surprise.
0: That was a surprise, though?
2: Yeah, I think that was a surprise.
0: Did you guys like Drewski?
1: I did. I
3: was expecting more.
0: Me too.
3: I was expecting more from him.
2: I would have wanted his confidence to be a little bit more, a little higher. Like, he seemed very, like, iffy on some of the stuff that he was saying and doing.
4: That's a big stage.
3: He wasn't bad. He wasn't bad.
0: No. Kiki said what a lot of us were thinking. Kiki Palmer.
3: Yes.
0: Y'all take a listen at this.
5: You like a brother that spitting that
6: doing too damn.
5: No, my bad. I've been drunk.
6: This should have been my gig. Why the hell would they have you host? And this is the problem.
0: I love her.
4: And I'm not going to lie, she sounded really good.
0: And she sounded, it was the excitement you needed. I think she should.
2: She did host in one of the previous years, if I'm not mistaken.
0: I think she did, but they need her back. Yeah, they need her back or Kevin Hart.
4: I also shout out to them for giving him a shot.
2: Sure, but I think that you can give Drewski an opportunity and then give Kiki an opportunity as well.
0: Well, we're going to choose next year, Kiki. Hey, listen, let's move on. Kalani, let's talk about her. Kalani got up there with Jamie Foxx, y'all.

0: and everything. Amazing. I didn't know. Did you guys see where she was saying, I guess she met Jamie Foxx 18 years ago when she was a kid or something like that? Wow. She was saying how they went to audition and all this stuff. And
1: Kalani done lived a hell of a life, what it sounds like. Mm. Yeah. My goodness.
0: I thought that was dope. What about Tim's? That's your girl, right, Trey?
2: Hey. I'm not what you need.
3: Hey.
2: Come on. I'm not.

0: Okay.
1: I think we could put the bed that Tim's only stay in one range and can't see. Cause boy, she was hitting them notes.
2: Even did she though?
1: That pitch, that tone, it was there.
0: Let's talk about Lauryn Hill.
1: Hey, that Lauryn Hill tribute was actually really dope, man. A lot of superstars hit the stage and gave Lauryn Hill her icon tribute.

0: think it came out in the summer of between 1997 and 1998.
1: Mm. I will say this. I thought that Nas came out looking rich as hell.
2: Yeah,
1: I thought
2: he looked Nas came out there and rocked that thing.
1: The diamonds on.
2: Yeah, yeah.
1: And he looked fabulous.
2: Legendary. I thought Lizzo was dope.
1: Lizzo lets you see how talented she
2: really
1: is.
2: She really was. I thought that was the perfect song for her.
1: Yes,
3: I love how they let Queen Latifah shut it down, too.
1: I like Queen Latifah.
3: It was very fitting.
1: Yep, her and Common out there looking great in his gauchos. Yeah. I loved it.
3: Not his gauchos.
1: He did. He had on some Lauryn.
3: Lauryn Hill was on time.
1: She was, and she was great. I thought what was so beautiful was her daughter. Her daughter going, you could tell when she said, I'm doing this for you, mommy. Like, basically, I don't want to be up here. You could tell she was a little nervous.
3: Yeah.
1: But I thought that was great. I love Ari Lennox. I love this girl's body. I love that she walks out there in her natural original body.
3: Yeah. I like Lauryn Hill's sons came out on stage, too. Yeah, that was dope.
1: We didn't talk about this. T.I. was great. T.I. did start the thing off. Unbelievably well.
3: Oh, really?
1: Yeah, you didn't see the beginning?
3: No.
2: T.I. started that thing off. King was in the driver's seat.
1: Yes, he was.
2: Jamming. Oh, wow. Looking like he ready to go back to jail.
1: Yeah. But I thought it was great. I really did.
2: Overall, the BET Awards was good.
1: I thought it was good. I gave it about a good 9 out of 10.
2: Who's the most stunning to you?
1: Who looked the best?
2: I had a tie between Dolce and Kelly Rowland.
1: Kelly
2: looks so good.
1: Kelly Rowland is that girl.
2: Yes.
1: Kelly Rowland.
0: Looks wise, yeah, for sure.
3: Chloe Bailey looked good, too, though. Chloe looked good.
2: Yes, she did.
3: Yeah, Chloe looked good.
1: I think for me, hands down, it was Kelly Rowland. And the fact they gave her a standing ovation to everybody stood up with their respect.
0: Hey, for real, though, last year, you know who killed it in there? Dee Dee.
1: All right, on that note, everybody, listen. Shouts out. The BET Awards, all right? It's Dee Dee in the morning.
4: 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You're in a group chat with Dee Dee in the morning.
1: It's Dee Dee in the morning talking with my lawyer, Amy Witherite of 1-800-TRUCK-WRECK. Now, Amy, you're my lawyer because I know you're the best, right?
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1: There are others who have figured it out, too. Let's talk about that.
5: 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Let's talk to Ms. Wilson, who got sideswiped. 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

0: All righty. Good morning. It's Dee Dee in the morning. Time for us to get right into our hot topics. Because we got to talk about Young Miami has the number one song in the country. They say it's the song of the summer, y'all.
1: If you ask my daughter, baby Luna, she'll agree.
0: Well, I wasn't going to ask her, but...
2: Oh, God. That's very honest.
0: Yeah, he said, you ask her. I wasn't going to ask Luna. Luna, who do you think?
1: Uh-uh. She'll tell you.
2: Luna, yeah, no, now.
0: Hold on a second. But Luna's been singing the song.
1: Walking around the house. Spin that.
0: No.
1: Spin that.
0: Oh, my God.
2: It's a thing.
0: It is.
2: It's a thing.
0: Yeah, I saw the mascot at, I think it was it at Wendy's, Kroger? I don't know where it was, but there was a mascot singing the damn song. Yeah.
2: I saw Ms. Rachel doing the dance.
0: All right, let's get into it, though. We got to tell you about this.
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0: 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We're powered by purpose. Speaking of the spin that, y'all saw that about the mama and the daughter who got in trouble.
2: Yeah,
0: take a listen.
5: One of the most prolific organized retail thieves in Western Washington is facing new charges. Janice Downs, aka Jenny Smith, aka Punchy, is back in jail after just getting released from prison in January. Bellevue police say one of the best clues came from a TikTok video made to Young Miami's viral song Spin That.
6: Bellevue police say this video shows Janice Wiley holding two stolen Louis Vuitton purses. It was posted 5 days after detectives say her daughter, Janice Downs, and an unidentified suspect stole the bags worth more than $7,000.
7: For us, she's a prolific organized career theft criminal, and so we're very familiar with her.
6: That's because Bellevue PD Special Enforcement Team busted Downs and her mom 2 years ago for a major organized retail crime spree. They were accused of stealing more than $500,000 worth of Lululemon clothing.
8: Even the song got negative vibe to it. I mean, it can cause you going to jail.
0: Hell yeah.
8: It can get you in jail.
1: Is there a silver lining in the fact that this was a mother-daughter duo?
0: I mean, at least they were working together.
2: As mom and daughter?
0: Yeah.
1: Oh, is that what you're... No, I said, is there a silver lining?
2: Hell no.
1: In this story where two...
2: Nope. They bonded over stealing? Is that what you wanted to be?
1: Yeah, well, this could be like a good movie.
2: No. It could be a good movie now. I will say that.
1: What?
2: No, I will say it could be a good movie. It could be a good movie.
8: Might be on something.
1: Turn their lives around and then they start.
2: It's going straight to Tubi. That movie going straight to Tubi.
0: Yes,
2: but hell no.
0: Wow. Okay.
2: Stupid.
0: Is there something?
2: They crazy as hell.
0: Why would you take your daughter to work day? Is that what you're thinking?
2: Why would you get online bragging about that? If you got away with it, just go on about your business.
0: Yeah.
2: Crazy.
0: Yeah. Social media, again, everybody won't be famous. Hey, Young Miami, though, is out here talking about her song, right?
2: She sure is, man. Literally, this is one of probably, a lot of people are saying it's the song of the summer. Yep. It's right up there with Janice Shut the F Up and Drake Shebang.
1: Boy.
2: They say Miami Spin, Young Miami Spin It is huge.
0: Yeah,
2: they saying it's huge. Now she actually was on the red carpet at the BET Awards, and she said, this is who I want on the Spin That remix.
9: But I really want Drake. Champagne Poppy, you know, we got to call Drake.
10: Good.
9: Iceman. Yeah. I want Iceman.
10: Okay, period.
9: Iceman.
10: Okay.
9: Pick up the phone. Pick up the phone.
10: Yeah.
2: Now everybody want Drake again.
0: Mm-hmm.
2: Everybody back on Drake tip again. So.
0: Well, and we're back on Carisha, too.
2: Sure.
0: Remember at one point, we were like, we didn't know she was going to come back from the Diddy scandal.
2: I wonder how JT feeling about all this success.
0: That's what everybody is saying.
2: Yeah, Young Miami.
0: Because when Young Miami came out last night on the BET Awards, folks were started singing the song.
2: It's a dance to it and everything. Like, this is a whole movement at this point. Shout out Young Miami, man. Yeah.
0: Right? She did that. All right. And then finally, Keke Palmer. Can we talk about her?
1: Keke Palmer did that. And she always knows how to make a scene or a statement. And she did it by stealing the mic from Drewski, who was hosting the BET Awards.
11: Spin that shit. You like a brother that spin that shit.
12: Oh, I'm doing too damn.
11: No, my bad. I've been drinking.
12: This should have been my gig. Why the hell would they have you host? And this is the problem. This is the problem with BET. They be tripping. Because this should have been me. I got it. This next performance is by a Grammy Award winning artist who came through dripping.
2: That's so foul,
0: man. I love Keke, because guess what? Keke hosts everything now. Keke will take your gig.
8: Yeah.
0: Yeah.
8: And the way she said it, I felt the vibe like she really wanted to host it. I felt the vibe that she felt like Drewski really wasn't doing a good job.
0: He was just okay. He wasn't even okay to me. I was
8: doing just okay.
1: You know what they say? There's a truth in every joke.
0: Yeah.
1: There was a lot of truth in that joke.
8: Yeah.
0: Y'all think that was planned, or did she do that?
8: I think that was playing a little bit.
2: I go back and forth on this.
1: Yeah. I don't know.
2: Cause he took it in stride. Like he didn't,
1: like a pro.
2: Yeah, it didn't faze him. It didn't bother him. But it does seem like that's something impromptu that Kiki Palmer
0: could
2: do.
0: Yeah, cause she's like that.
1: Yeah.
0: Somebody told me, Kiki.

0: One of those, you gonna take that moment and always run with
1: boy.
0: It.
1: Yeah, and that's fair. Cause imagine if you was hosting something, yeah, and somebody took the mic and was like, "Hey, I should be doing this." That's kind of foul, but bro.
0: Cruz did that to me one time.
1: Did he?
0: Yeah, I was hosting an all white party. Remember the dinner in Blanc?
1: Oh yeah.
0: Remember,
1: yeah,
0: I was hosting dinner in Blanc. I hadn't even gotten in the building yet, and they were like, he was putting in, yeah, his name for, yeah, next year.
1: Cruz, is this true?
0: Yeah. All right, listen. Little D's up next. All right,
2: right.
0: It's K104.
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0: 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It's Lil D. I hope Bebe had a good time at the BET Awards. I don't know. Maybe it was better in the crowd than it was on the couch, because I'm not saying it was a bad show. I am not saying that. BET has absolutely stepped their game up, because if you remember them BET Awards, someone was a little shaky. But Drewski as the host was a... like, that was a choice. You know, like, when Keke Palmer got the mic and she was like, now, why they got you doing this? You know this should have been my job. And you see the crowd went wild. I don't think it was just because she was being funny. I think it's because we all agreed. Like, yeah, Keke, you going to host next year, right? Okay, thank you, girl. You know, Drewski did okay, but I feel like there is a time and a place for, like, how can I say... an internet comedian versus an actual polished host. Like, I think maybe in like 3-4 years, Drewski will be ready. But today, get that mic to Keke.
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0: It's K104, your home for DFW's Hip Hop and R&B, Dee Dee and the Bay Bay Show. It's Lil D. Congratulations to Texas for being the first U.S. state to require Bible readings as part of public school curriculum. What happened to a separation of church and state? Like, even if you Christian, this should piss you off. They don't require any other religious texts, for one. For two, who's reading these texts? Because if you're not, you know, if you're not trained and you didn't study to, like, read and teach and interpret the Bible, like, I don't know, a pastor, then what are you doing reading and how are you going to teach it? If I'm Muslim and I'm sending my kids to school, why would they have to learn from a book that's not the Quran? You know what I'm saying? Like, I don't care what religion you are. This is not okay. But, I'm sorry. I forgot the part where Texas also is banning certain teachings on slavery and things like that. Now, I'm going to let you put it together in your head. That's crazy. My kid's going to be homeschooled.
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2: Yeah. 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

0: Don Toliver definitely did his big one at the BET Awards yesterday, but that's my fave, so I'm very biased. 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It's Lil D, and the Mavericks are thinking about doing their big one, too. They big mistake. What is going on? So, according to The Athletic, the Mavericks and the Clippers are discussing a deal where Kawhi Leonard will come to the Mavericks in exchange for Klay, PJ Washington, and some draft picks. And I was like, this ain't the Toronto Raptors Kawhi we're going to be getting. You know what I'm saying? And, you know, I hate Klay Thompson as much as the next girl who loves Megan, but we're not trading Klay and PJ for Kawhi. It's going to be Kawhi, K-W-H-Y. What are you thinking? You know, we would love to have Jalen Brunson and Luka back. I know, I'm dreaming. Well, dreams come true is definitely Cash Money and No Limit going on tour together.
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He on the ground. 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

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It's K104 and your home for DFW's Hip Hop and R&B, Dee Dee and the Bay Bay Show. It's Lil D. I seen a picture of Twista and I was like, nah, don't do that. Boy, I thought he left us. He's still here. He just might lead a free world and go to prison because he's looking at 5 years in jail because he owe Uncle Sam over $440,000. That's crazy. $440,000 could get you a really nice house in Dallas. And that's what that man owe in taxes. They say that his unpaid taxes dates back to 2011. Now, Twista, you know damn. And it's crazy because people really be getting caught up like this. And it's like there are times where like sometimes it's not that they be like, I'm going to just be like Trump and not pay taxes. Like they might have an accountant who like do them dirty and they think that their taxes getting paid. Like, you know what I mean? It's not always like they just blatantly be like, nah. But I know that the IRS sent you a letter. Like, did you move? Do somebody else check your mail? Because $440,000 is insane. I at least put that man on a payment plan. If you go to jail, y'all ain't gonna never get y'all money. And then that don't make sense.

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3: Hey, Dallas, it's Dee Dee in the morning talking with my dentist, Dr. Phil Harrison. You know what? Dr. Harrison, you just said something to me, and it was the most realest thing any owner, manager, leader would ever say.
4: Yeah.
3: You said that there could be people that have come to Mint Dentistry, and they may not have had the experience they expected.
4: Right, and I think they're going to have it now.
3: Mm-hmm.
4: And I didn't realize how on autopilot things were.
3: Hmm.
4: And I can give a for example. And it's embarrassing. And as a business owner, you kind of have to own it. But when people were calling Mint, and especially people that wanted our orthodontic services, they couldn't get through, which is a blessing on one hand, like, oh, we're so busy, you can't get in. But it's horrible as a business owner to think that people couldn't get through.
3: Right.
4: And I also feel like we just needed to upgrade everything.
3: Mm-hmm.
4: I just feel like I got complacent and I wasn't upgrading like I am now. And now I'm like full time. Like, how do we get better every single place?
3: Mm-hmm.
4: From how the office smells, to how the office feels, to how the office sounds, to how everybody's dressed, to the doctors that we recruit, and every aspect of it. 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Come get your free teeth whitening. It's going to spoil you. You'll never go anywhere else. Don't be crazy. Come enjoy it. You will not regret it. 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
3: There it is.
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6: 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You ever hear the expression? Like you ain't got that dog in you. If you got to fight, you better have a dog with you. If you gotta fight, you gotta have a dog with you. Gotta have top dog with you. He got that dog in him. And he gonna fight. He gonna fight to the end. And you know what he gonna try to do.

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0: 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We answer when you need us most.
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0: I feel like this is the president's favorite song to play whenever he thinks about Barack Obama. 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It's Lil D, and I mean, for the way Barack Obama has a mansion in this man's head, I mean, just rent-free, no mortgage, he ain't paying not one utility. It needs to be studied. I really think that he must like him. Donald Trump posted a side-by-side picture of when he was 20 and when Barack Obama was 18. And I'm not sure what he was trying to prove other than Barack Obama's point. Because on one hand, I see this, like, handsome man with swag and, you know what I mean? And then you got Donald Trump. Like, you realize Barack Obama hasn't been president in a decade, bruh. Like, at this point, I really think he must have a crush on him. It's crazy the way I got a crush on Bryson Tiller.
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3: This part is like a day. If I gotta fight for love, it's like I don't even want it.

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Lit up the city when I got a torch. I went and got it, I didn't have a choice. I'm from the dirty, we took the north. Step on the second, show no remorse. 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Yeah.

Kehlani with the acoustic version of Fall Did. Did you hear it? Jamie Foxx and his daughter on the piano? Oh, it was just so perfect at the BET Awards last night. It's K104, your home for DFW's hip hop and R&B. Didi of the Baby Show. It's Lil D. And speaking of Fall Did, you been yelling at them kids this summer to fold them clothes and put that meat out before you get home. You need a break. The Universe Soul Circus is coming to Redbird Mall on August 6th, right? 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Like, it's a really amazing time. And don't worry, they got air conditioning because

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1: It's DD in the Morning, and I'm talking with my dentist, Dr. Phil Harrison. Okay, can we talk about veneers again? 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
2: No. Joe got him yesterday, and he's here working right now.
1: I know.
2: It does require a lot of money, though.
1: Okay.
2: They're not cheap. And this is the Rolls Royce, but it's the gift that gives for a lifetime.
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1: Absolutely. It's August 6th at Redbird Mall, and that's 4 tickets. So I hope you and the whole fam get to have an amazing time there. What you delivering, though? It's some french fries in there?
2: Yeah.
1: Listen, I feel like you need to bring those to me. Nah, I'm Jamelia. Hold on a second.
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You can follow me at Lil D on Air and follow us at K104FM. Steve Nice, you was watching the BET Awards last night. What's your favorite part? No, T.I. opened the show and it was fire. You know it was hard? T.I. performed top back at the first BET Hip Hop Awards in the last night. That was hard.

0: Little ass, but I'm going to keep on twerking. You better tell them, Coi Leray. That's what's up, twin. It's K104, your home for DFW's hip hop and R&B, Dee Dee and the Bebe Show. It's Lil D, that's DJ Steve Nice on the table. It's 2 o'clock. Mix Block goes down like this every day at 2 o'clock. Hey, did you catch Ari's interview where she said that not only was she engaged to Moneybagg, but actually they already had a wedding and they have an official wedding coming soon? I said, oh, well, good for them. I remember a while ago, like maybe a couple years, she was saying, I don't know if I would marry him because he got hella kids. And, you know, once y'all get married, his child support is now y'all's child support. So, you know, apparently they went ahead, took that step. That's beautiful and good for them. As much as people talk about Ari, she really kind of just be out the way working on her business and raising her kids. So that's beautiful and good for them. And I love to see it. I would love to see this Cash Money and No Limit tour too. Huh, DJ Steve Nice?
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1: It's K104, your home for the FW's hip hop and R&B, DD and the Bebe show. It's Lil D. And congratulations to Glorilla. She just got an endorsement with Reese Puffs and remixed the theme song. I see the video. I was like, this cute. Girl, how much was that check? I don't need cereal because, you know, I'm over 30. But if I did, I'd go support. It's going to be like custom Glorilla cereal boxes. Maybe I'll buy one and keep it. It might be worth some money in like 15 years. You know, if her career is long enough. Just remember that LeBron Sprite? You don't remember that LeBron Sprite? My mama drank mine. See, I be trying to set the family up to have millions 40 years from now. She was like, ooh, I'm thirsty. Girl.
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3: 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I got to send you up to Montana. You got to go to truck driving school. 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

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Whoa, whoa, whoa, whoa, whoa. 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

0: 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Mr. Hem is here. Whoa, Mr. Hill.
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Ooh, that one of my favorites right there, baby. 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You Allen with Slim Thousand took over for my big brother Bay Bay today while he's on his way back from the BET Awards this weekend. And speaking of the BET Awards, how y'all think that went? Was it overly hype? You know what I'm saying? Did you appreciate the award that they gave to Lauryn Hill? How did you feel about it? We're going to talk about it today's show. And you know I got some special prizes for you. Universal Soul Circus ticket. I got a family 4-pack and Kalani tickets.

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came from. 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
1: 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I got that family four-pack for you to get in the Redbird Mall August the 6th. Coming on.

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0: Smooth Vibes from Leon Thomas and C. Breezy, Chris Brown, Mutt, right here on K104 DFW's Hip Hop and R&B, Didi and the Bay Bay Show. You Allen with Slim Thousand took off for the big homie today as he's coming back from the BET Awards. But speaking of the BET Awards, how y'all feel about it? You know what I'm saying? Did you appreciate the awards that was given out, like to Lauryn Hill, or the Iconic Award that was presented to Teyana Taylor? Or did you like the tens of acts that happened that night, man? It was really great Black excellence, but I done heard some feedback about Drewski hosting it, you know what I'm saying? Like, not everybody really liked it. I mean, there's this viral clip with him and Keke Palmer saying that Drewski shouldn't even host the BET Award.
1: Nah, I ain't. Spin that shit. You like a brother that spin that shit.
2: Oh, I doing too damn.
1: No, my bad. I've been drunk.
3: This should have been my gig. Why the hell would they have you host? And this is the problem. This is the problem with BET. They be tripping. Because this should have been me. I got it. This next performance is by a Grammy Award winning artist who came through dripping. It has been up till it stuck. Give it up for the one and only Cardi B.
0: I ain't gonna lie. Drewski was a little overly corny last night. But hey, I still have fun watching it. But if Keke Palmer does decide to come host the BET Awards next time, you know I'm gonna be front and center right there in my living room watching it. But keep it on. This K104. Stay well.
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7: 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I'm talking about that dog in them. 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He got that dog in him. And he gonna fight. He gonna fight to the end. And you know what he gonna try to do.

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Come by a zip. 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

0: right now if you at work or leaving work. 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It's Hip Hop and R&B, Didi and the Bay Bay Show. You battling with Slim Thousand took over for the big homie today. And we're just 19 minutes away from the 5 o'clock flicks. That's right, the top 5 songs in the Metroplex. And I need you. I'm going to tell this one more time. I need you to write them down as we count them down. Because I got some Kalani tickets waiting for you. That's right, Kalani World Tour. Going down Wednesday, September the 16th at the Dos Equis Pavilion. So if you want to get in that thing for the free, all you got to do is just keep them radio turned up, baby. The 5 o'clock flex up next. 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
0: It's Birdman and his Cash Money millionaire, Shannon and Diamonds. 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

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Young Miami spin that right here on K104. 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

0: Hey, man, that thing might really turn into a classic right there. It depends. Chris Brown, Bryson Tiller right here on K104 DFW's Hip Hop and R&B, Diddy and the Bay Bay Show. You at him with Slim Thousand. Took over for the big homie today while he's on his way back from the BET Awards. But you know, same usual party, keeping the city litty. And we in the middle of the 5 o'clock flex. Song number 3, it was It Depends, Chris Brown, Bryson Tiller. Song number 4 was The Largest, Big Extra Plug. And song number 5 that popped this whole thing off was Spend It, Young Miami. Now, if you want these tickets to go see Kalani, all you got to do is just keep track of all 5 songs. I hope you've been writing them down as we count them down, because the top 2 songs coming up next during this 5 o'clock flex for them tickets to go see Kalani September 16th at the Dos Equis Pavilion, baby. Keep it on. It's K104. Stay wild.
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friend. Know what I'm saying? Outside is back to what it was, you know what I'm saying? 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

0: K 104, DFW's Hip Hop and R&B, DD and the Bay Bay Show. You Allen with Slim Thazz. I took over for my brother today, but you know he never leaves me empty-handed. It's time to bless your game with some Kalani tickets. K104, hello.
1: I'm trying to get him. Can I get
0: him? Hey, man, you calling 10, Playboy?
1: Yes. Yeah, I made it, dude.
0: All right, congratulations on being caller 10. Have you been listening to the 5 o'clock flicks?
1: I have.
0: All right, let's make this easy. Give me song number 2, and these Kalani tickets yours.
1: Yeah.

0: That's it, baby. It's game time.
1: Yeah, let's go. Let's get it.
0: You going to the Kalani World Tour September the 16th at the Dos Equis Pavilion. What's your name, homie?
1: Already. Yo, man, this is V, man.
0: V, where you calling from?
1: Man, I'm calling from Fort Worth.
0: Well, let the whole city of Funky Town know who just hooked you up with the free Kalani ticket.
1: K-104.
0: Oh, yeah, baby, the party is far from over. Keep them radios turned all the way up. I got your favorite banger on the way next. Stay wildin'.

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0: Bryson Tiller brings the vibes every time.
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3: Hey, Dallas, it's Dee Dee in the morning talking with my dentist, Dr. Phil Harrison. You know what? Dr. Harrison, you just said something to me, and it was the most realest thing any owner, manager, leader would ever say.
4: Yeah.
3: You said that there could be people that have come to Mint Dentistry, and they may not have had the experience they expected.
4: Right, and I think they're going to have it now.
3: Mm-hmm.
4: And I didn't realize how on autopilot things were.
3: Hmm.
4: And I can give a for example. And it's embarrassing. And as a business owner, you kind of have to own it. 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But it's horrible as a business owner to think that people couldn't get through.
3: Right.
4: And I also feel like we just needed to upgrade everything.
3: Mm-hmm.
4: I just feel like I got complacent and I wasn't upgrading like I am now. And now I'm like full time. Like, how do we get better every single place?
3: Mm-hmm.
4: From how the office smells, to how the office feels, to how the office sounds, to how everybody's dressed, to the doctors that we recruit, and every aspect of it. 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Come get your free teeth whitening. It's going to spoil you. You will never go anywhere else. Don't be crazy. Come enjoy it. You will not regret it. 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
3: There it is.
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6: When you need somebody to help you, you want somebody with that dog in them. I'm talking about that dog in them. You ever hear the expression? Like you ain't got that dog in you. If you got to fight, you better have a dog with you. If you gotta fight, you gotta have a dog with you. Gotta have top dog with you. He got that dog in him. And he gonna fight. He gonna fight to the end. And you know what he gonna try to do. He gonna

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0: 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You Allen with Slim Thousand took off for the big homie today as he's coming back from the BET Awards. But speaking of the BET Awards, how y'all feel about it? You know what I'm saying? Did you appreciate the awards that was given out, like to Lauryn Hill, or the Iconic Award that was presented to Teyana Taylor? Or did you like the tens of acts that happened that night, man? It was really great black excellence. But I done heard some feedback about Drewski hosting it, you know what I'm saying? Like, not everybody really liked it. I mean, there's this viral clip with him and Keke Palmer saying that Drewski shouldn't even host it, the BET Award.
1: Nah, I ain't. Spin that. You like a brother that spin that. Oh,
2: you're doing too damn.
1: No, my bad. I've been drunk.
3: This should have been my gig. Why the hell would they have you host? And this is the problem. This is the problem with BET. They be tripping. Because this should have been me. I got it. This next performance is by a Grammy Award-winning artist who came through dripping. It has been up till it's stuck. Give it up for the one and only Cardi B.
0: I ain't gonna lie. Drewski was a little overly corny last night. But, hey, I still have fun watching it. But if Keke Palmer does decide to come host the BET Awards next time, you know I'm gonna be front and center right there in my living room. Watching it. But keep it on. 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Stay wild.
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0: Dub Dub, this the big homie Bay Bay, the big fish from K104. Hey, listen, if you've been in a bad crash, you need to move different.
1: Yeah, no doubt, because insurance companies know exactly what they're doing, Bay. Most injured people don't. Insurance companies, they just protect profits.
0: Hey, because you know, your bad crash may mean big cash.
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0: Don't let that happen. Make a power move right after your bad crash.
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0: Hey, man, call 1-800-BAD-CRASH. You already know.

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She f with small town, I got bigger dream, bigger dream. Listen, she f with small town, I got bigger dream, bigger dream. She f with small town, I got bigger dream, bigger dream.

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She with small town, I got bigger dream, bigger dream. 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

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K104.

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Poppin', poppin' right about the blue tight. Put the double O in the room. Serotonin, that's a cool tightness.

0: type. Like, put some dollars in my glass, whoa, on my mic. What the fuck y'all talking about buying this for? Y'all just type.
1: Put up, I don't hang with rats, that's some new type. Get it whacked on the news type. Sipping, drinking, don't screw tight. Just a sad, running through the crew tight. Got a bad at home, voodoo tight. Take down, make a stag, young's by the crew tight. Tight.

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Never chase bread, chase the vision. Make your word when you see it, be the business. No cap, God am a witness. Success feel better, independent. 9-11 mid the valley at a limit. Big Master P vibe, no limit. Falling hard on another hemisphere. Somebody tell them people Mr. Hem is here. Whoa, whoa, whoa, whoa, whoa. 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

0: put me any place on the map, cause I'm him. 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Make your word when you see it, be the business. 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Success feel better, independent. 9-11 at the valley, at Atlantic. Big Master P vibe, no limit. Falling hard on another hemisphere. Somebody tell them people Mr. Him is here.
1: 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Mr. Him. Right here on K104 DFW's Hip Hop and R&B, DD and the Bay Bay Show. You riding with Slim Thousand. That's my time. I took over for the big homie today. He is back in action tomorrow, so make sure y'all tapping in. But Cat Daddy's on his way in for the nightlife, and he got more prizes. If you want to go see the Universal Soul Circus, he got the 4-pack hookup for you, all right, baby? So keep it on. 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Stay well.
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12: 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It's Trey G from K104. It's DD in the morning. Look, man, I got my guy here with me. He trusted Jay.

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